0: So I watched when I was like really little, like I don't fully remember, but like I think it was like Ed and Eddie. That was really funny. I never knew what was going on with them though.
1: Yeah, that was a very loud cartoon.
0: Yeah, or like the kids next door where they like would create all those inventions and like fight and whatever. I don't remember it that well.
1: Yeah, there's like some of those cartoons where it's like I half remember it. I know they existed. I saw a few episodes, but it kind of lives in that like in between space. Mm-hmm. That's kind of a vibe.
0: Yeah, I'm trying to think if there's like any of them that I like really, really like remember. Most of the shows I watched as a kid were like more like the live action ones, I feel.
1: Really, like Disney Channel stuff? Or?
0: Yeah, or like also like Disney XD, but like I watched like Hannah Montana a lot.
1: Mm-hmm.
0: You know, when I was a kid, I had this like little birthday party thing, and I got to dress up as Hannah Montana, like blonde wig and all.
1: That's awesome.
0: That was like one of my favorite memories as a kid. I felt so special.
1: That's awesome. That's really cool. The biggest like in or live action show that I watched was probably iCarly.
0: Oh, I loved iCarly. Dude, little me was so freaked out whenever there was a crossover between iCarly and One Direction.
1: Oh, yeah,
0: that
1: yeah,
0: that was, like, so awesome to me. I loved One Direction, and I loved iCarly, and, like, combining the two was just, like, absurd.
1: I was not conscious enough to fully appreciate any of their crossovers, so there would be, like, One Direction or Victorious or, like, Mrs. Obama.
0: Oh yeah, yeah. That's right.
1: I was just like, who are these people? Why is the laugh track clapping?
0: Yeah. I love Victorious too. That one was really good. I think I like Victorious more than iCarly.
1: I didn't watch that one as much.
0: We got a text in that says, what do y'all know about Lil Bear or Wow Wow Wubsy? I loved Wow Wow Wubsy.
1: That's awesome. That's oh my gosh, that's a memory, dude. I watched that at my grandparents' house.
0: Yeah. That's like one of those like ones that like I vaguely remember. Like
1: really?
0: I know it was good.
1: Yeah.
0: But like for the life of me, I could not tell you what it was about.
1: Yeah, I don't know what creature he was. A kangaroo, because he could jump. But he was yellow. Excuse me.
0: A Texan said, "Don't sleep on the ostrich on iCarly." What you got
1: what
0: there?
1: What you got there?
0: A smoothie. Okay, next question that we've got is our best childhood common experience, like the like something average you did as a kid that was like the best.
1: Ooh. Probably having friends over and staying up late eating pizza, playing games. I feel like that's a very common experience, but it was just so peak.
0: I don't know if anyone else had this experience, but like I loved the things that I would wear. Like I would wear like a lot of Justice clothing, and like looking back at it, is it anything I'd wear now? Definitely not. But it was like, you know, like leopard print and like bedazzled stuff and like cheetah print and like just like all the bright rainbow colors. I thought that was always like really, I don't know. Like that's such a like a little kid thing, but I loved it. I was such a diva as a kid. I mean, my parents can attest to that, because I used to do competitive dance, and you know, I was very strict about our schedules. You will never catch me late to anything. But I loved all the glitter. I loved like whenever we do like all the bright stage makeup, and I love like all the bright costumes and stuff I got to do. But like that's also something I would never do as like an adult.
1: Yeah.
0: You know, I don't know, maybe. My mom texted in and said that she actually answered the Tesla Cybertruck. And I think I agree with that. That's a little rough. Yeah, my dad said Scooby-Doo for cartoons, and I love Scooby-Doo, actually.
1: Pull up in the Mystery Machine.
0: See, but like if I saw a Mystery Machine, that would be amazing.
1: That would be pretty cool.
0: Have you seen though, because like going back to like the Volkswagen bus, have you seen so many people have like got those buses and then like made them just like really cool on the inside?
1: Oh yeah.
0: Like they'll like totally like clean it out, repaint it. I've seen people like travel across the country in this like little Volkswagen bus. And I think that's so cool.
1: Yeah, that would be nice. They like film with lights and stuff.
0: Yeah.
1: I think
0: yeah.
1: that is pretty cool.
0: Yeah. I don't even see like some people do will do like shower hookups so they can like open the doors in the back and like put a curtain around and like shower. So like Whoa. It's like fully like almost like a mini yeah. camper.
1: Huh. I haven't yeah. heard about that one.
0: Oh, it's really cool.
1: That does sound cool.
0: Okay. I'm trying to make sense of this.
1: Yeah, if it's from the orb, you probably need to.
0: Oh. if you say the same thing, you're out.
1: Oh, like one of the, like 3, 2, 1.
0: Okay. Yeah. But like, I guess it would be to our audience and they have to like figure something out and they would be out.
1: If you think
0: so,
1: of
0: if
1: something.
0: I'd be like, hey, audience, like,
1: oh, like, we
0: I'm
1: give
0: thinking
1: them.
0: Of a flower that starts with the letter R and then give them like a few seconds yeah, and yeah, be yeah. like, if you said rose, you're out.
1: Gotcha. That'd be fun.
0: Okay. You start.
1: Okay. I'm thinking of a color that starts with the letter B.
0: Is it blue?
1: If you said...
0: Oh, wait. that was rough on my part. Sorry, this is our going on hour 12. of me being on air. I started at 8 a.m. this morning. We have finished hour 11. And at the end of this hour, I would have been on air for 12 hours. So bear with me.
1: No, you're doing great. Stay strong.
0: Okay. What if... Have you seen the game where like you have to like try to figure out like the same thing? Like we both say a word and then we have to like 3, 2, 1 common ground it?
1: That's what I thought you were going for earlier.
0: What if we did that?
1: Yeah.
0: Okay. So you just start with a random word.
1: Oh, and but we're trying to get to the same word, aren't we? We start
0: yeah,
1: at two
0: yeah. We both
1: things,
0: start with like
1: we figure
0: two
1: out
0: random
1: what relates
0: things,
1: them.
0: And then we like go for it. Okay. So ready, three, two, one. Cat.
1: Chicken. Oh, easy.
0: Easy. What's between a chicken and a cat?
1: It's not necessarily what's between them. It's what relates them.
0: Three, two, one.
1: Animal. Easy.
0: Oh, I thought like you had to do something that like kind of like was like a mix.
1: No.
0: Like I saw someone like, I don't know. Okay, let's try it again.
1: We could try it that way if you want.
0: Yeah, yeah.
1: So like, what would be an example of that though?
0: So like if I said like dog and you said like the wild, then like the next step would be like a wolf.
1: Oh, okay.
0: Okay.
1: Okay.
0: All right, you ready?
1: Yeah.
0: Okay.
1: Wait, I don't have one to start. okay, got one.
0: Okay. Three, two, one. Skeleton.
1: Teeth. Oh, okay. Easy.
0: Three, two, one.
1: Bones.
0: Skull.
1: Oh.
0: Which way do you think go from there? Okay, we'll restart.
1: Okay. We started out pretty close.
0: Yeah, yeah.
1: All right, okay. I got one.
0: Three, two, one.
1: Kangaroo. That's crazy. Oh.
0: I don't know what would be mixed between there. Wait. Three, two, one.
1: Jumping.
0: Costume.
1: Oh, that's much. I was thinking like you're scared, you jump.
0: Oh.
1: Jumping in costume. Okay. Do you have one?
0: The orb texted in and said, bro chose the worst subject and gave me nothing else to choose.
1: What? The word? Oh, the color? There's so many B.
0: Okay.
1: B colors.
0: We'll try another one of that for the audience.
1: Blue, brown, black, beige,
0: yeah.
1: Burgundy.
0: So many.
1: Yeah.
0: Okay. I'm thinking of a music genre. Actually, that's so niche. I can't. Trent, you go again.
1: I don't. I'm thinking of a superhero whose last half of their name ends in man.
0: I think we need to abandon this idea.
1: If you said Spider-Man, you're out.
0: Okay. If you had infinite money for a hobby that you have never done before, what would you choose to do?
1: I'd say either drumming or skydiving.
0: That's so diverse. Why drumming? Oh my gosh, hello! Do you want to say hi?
1: Whoa.
2: Sure.
3: What's up? It's me, Bug Juice.
0: Oh my gosh.
3: Does anyone remember me? Call in if you do.
0: Bug Juice was my very first trainee in KMNR, fun fact. This is my 24-hour show to say goodbye to the station.
3: I heard. Are you leaving forever?
0: I am. I graduate on Saturday, and I will not be in Rollo again.
3: That's so sad.
0: Tragic.
2: Pat. Well,
3: I hope it's a good one.
0: Thanks. Okay, skydiving or drumming? That's so diverse. Why skydiving?
1: I think it'd be cool. Oh, I got it.
0: You got it? Okay. Well, if I had infinite money to do whatever hobby I wanted, I think I would get into, like, stained glass art. I've always wanted to do, like, artsy kind of stuff, but I love, like, stained glass. I think it's so cool. We have a call in. I'm gonna stop talking for a second.

0: Okay, we're back. Somebody called, but then when we answered, nobody answered. So that was interesting. Prank call, even.
1: What would your activities be?
0: Yeah, I would want to get into stained glass art.
1: Ooh, that's pretty.
0: I love stained glass. It's so pretty. It's so pretty.
1: What, would you make it for other people, or would you just, like, go around making things pretty in your house?
0: I think I would make every single window I had a stained glass window. I would support... Oh, phone's calling in again. We'll be back.

0: So we're all going to start and say a random word. And then we have to try to figure out like a middle game and like a middle word and eventually get to the same word. You ready? It has to be an arable word, though.
1: That's the issue.
0: Okay.
2: I'm also peeking it.
0: Oh.
2: It's a little high for me.
3: You're a little quiet.
2: I saw red when I giggled.
0: That's probably me. Okay, you ready?
2: Sure.
0: Okay, everyone think of a word.
3: Got it.
2: Okay.
0: Okay. 3, 2, 1, book.
2: Mouse.
0: Wait, what did you say?
2: Pants.
3: Mouse.
0: I said book.
3: There's
0: one answer here. Wait, there might be two. Okay. 3, 2, 1.
3: Mickey, give a mouse a cookie.
0: Ah!
3: What'd you say?
2: Mickey Mouse, because he's got pants and he's a mouse.
0: I did Stuart Little. But I was thinking about if you give a mouse a cookie.
4: What did you say?
0: Oh, I was literally talking about that book today.
3: I didn't know Stuart Little was a book.
0: Okay. Okay. Now we gotta go to another word. Ready? 3, 2, 1. Cartoon. Sorry.
3: Oh, like a new topic.
0: No, like I was combining them all.
3: Yeah, okay, I was too.
0: What'd you say?
3: Story.
2: I said clown.
0: I said
2: you started counting before I thought of something. I saw the clown on the floor.
3: Mickey Mouse clown.
0: Okay, we've got clown, story, and cartoon. I'm about to play Jeopardy music.
3: Okay.
0: Yeah, I don't know where to go from here, chat.
2: I do.
3: Oh, I got it.
0: Oh, you got it? I'm trying to think if I know any clowns. Okay.
2: Oh, we're going clowns?
0: Oh, are we doing like start over? Let's just start over. Clean slate. Everyone think of a new word. All right, ready?
3: No. Okay.
0: 3, 2, 1. Hard.
2: Scooby-Doo.
0: Say it again.
2: Scooby-Doo.
3: CD.
0: I said heart. Wait. I know exactly who to say for this. Wait.
2: I got mine, but I don't know if it's going to make any sense.
0: No, same. Ready? 3, 2, 1.
2: Mystery
0: Hex
2: Machine.
0: Girls.
3: I did not have anything.
5: What's up?
3: Howdy. Someone else just joined us.
6: Hello.
3: Who's tuning in?
6: It is me, MC Existential.
3: That's crazy.
0: Do you want to tell the audience what the text-in was?
3: The text-in was, I'm surprised DJ Bufo didn't know Stuart Little was a book because he has such an extensive knowledge of books that it must have slipped his mind.
0: No. That's tough.
3: Yeah. Mama Bufo thinks I don't read books.
2: Thinks or knows?
3: Hey. Thinks.
0: You're so literate.
3: I'm not illiterate if I don't read books.
0: I said literate.
3: I know, but I'm not illiterate if I don't read books.
0: No, I'm saying literate.
3: I know how
0: like
3: words work.
0: I'm saying literate, like you can.
3: Yes.
0: Okay.
3: And I'm saying that I'm not illiterate if I don't read books.
0: Oh, okay. Interesting. Oh, I think they're playing drums in there.
3: Let me shut
6: that. That's my alarm.
5: Sorry. Wow, magic trick.
0: Cool. Okay. Well.
3: Do we want to do this with four players?
0: I think it's a little more complex than I thought it would be. I'm not going to lie.
6: Are we answering questions at the same time?
3: We were thinking of a word, and then we all try to think of like the bridging topic or whatever they have in common, and then we all say that, and then we try to get to the same word.
0: I would just like to say I played this game with the Cosmic Owl, and me and the Cosmic Owl were able to get onto the same word very, very close, like right off the bat.
6: We say
2: same
6: brain cell.
2: The same person.
0: I miss the Cosmic Owl. Oh. The Cosmic Owl, if you're listening, I miss you.
6: They're camping right now, I think.
0: Yeah.
3: Indeed.
0: All right, fun topic. What is one of your favorite memories in college that you can talk about on air?

0: We'll go around the room. Mike, you get a start because you're the newest to here.
1: MC Existential, you get a start because you're the newest here.
2: Okay, cool.
0: My bad.
2: Do you want both trips around college?
0: Yeah, either or. All
2: right, first one was, you know, pretty good boyish. I mean, I still have a lot of friends. We would go to, like, spring break and stuff, and so.
0: What was your first college?
2: MSSU in Joplin.
0: Oh, cool.
2: We would go to spring break and go, like, clean up a summer camp and stuff like that.
0: Aww.
2: I was part of, like, a Christian org. I was actually the president for, like, a year.
3: Ooh.
2: So.
3: Nice.
2: It was fun. Mr. President. You know? And then, and then here, I mean, I'd be bad boy. I mean, the functions are always fun. And there are clean, good Christian times.
0: So true. DJ Dart Monkey, what's your favorite one of your college memories?
1: Nice.
4: There's like so many that I forget which ones are like the best.
0: Are there any coming, like, just speaking to you, like, right off the dome?
4: Winning Pats is cool.
1: Yeah.
0: Yeah.
2: Clap to that.
4: I got a free sweatshirt because I drew a mermaid.
0: Woo!
4: Tree.
0: Woo!
4: It had
1: very nice hair.
4: Oh yeah, it was great hair.
2: Really
4: it was
2: nice,
1: really
2: hair.
1: Intricate tail.
0: Mm-hmm. Yeah,
4: it was very detailed.
0: Mm. All right, what about you, DJ Bufo?
1: Similarly, there's a lot of them, but I think this previous Pats was definitely the most fun Pats, but it was overall a really fun experience the whole few days. What about you, Ginger Juice?
0: I have so many. So many things have happened to me in college. I get new lore every day at Kills. I think when I was a trainee director, that was always fun. I felt like I was a mother to like 30 people. And so I got to interact with a lot of people during that time, and it was fun. Yeah.
1: That's good.
4: If we're talking about Cayman R stuff, going to the Kansas City for the engineering academy was really cool.
1: Mm.
4: With I can't think of their DJ names.
2: MC Chess?
0: Yes.
4: Yeah.
2: And Sane.
4: Cosmic something or another. And
2: there's three of them that went? Oh, Drunk the Whist, right?
4: No.
0: No.
2: This is different. Oh, this is another engineering one?
0: DJ Bebop.
4: Oh. Yeah. Mm-hmm.
0: Locked in.
2: I'm two in the future. You guys are going deeper in the past, right?
4: This is before.
0: No, you were here. Oh, you were here.
2: Okay.
0: It was last semester.
1: Mm-hmm.
0: Yeah.
4: Got a nail in my tire on the way home.
2: Oh.
0: That's the worst.
1: Brutal.
4: Me when I-70 has tons of construction.
0: I-70 is spikes. Terrifying. And every time I talk about it with anyone, I'm like, I hate it.
4: We almost got
0: so
4: ran
0: much.
4: Off the road. And we might have found a brown recluse in my car.
1: Oh,
0: ooh, triple whammy. That is rough. Mm-hmm.
1: The brown recluse strikes again.
0: Yeah. Oh, gosh.
4: Again.
0: Gosh.
2: Wait, you guys got a brown recluse story?
1: No.
0: No, no. I have a different story that's not on air.
1: Speaking of spiders in cars, you know what I heard? Huntsman spiders, which are the biggest in terms of leg length, so like the widest spiders, live in Australia, so you should be good here.
2: Australia.
1: Yeah. They like to hide and curl up in the space between the sun visor.
2: Oh, God.
1: So you'll pop down your sun visor. Yeah, you'll pop down your sun visor to block out the sun, and now you got a several pound spider in your lap as you're driving.
0: That, so. I think, might be my Likers. Biggest fear. Actually, now that I know that could happen.
1: Well, it only happens. They can't swim across the ocean. You should be fine here.
0: Just in Australia?
1: Yes, you should be fine here.
4: Are like hitchhiking on a boat. yeah. and show up in your car specifically.
2: Should I give mine?
0: They're going to hunt me down. They can smell my fear.
1: Yeah, they're huntsmen.
0: Yeah. Right.
4: But they're not huntswomen, so.
2: Dang it.
1: Never mind.
4: So you're saying. Yeah.
2: Can I give my brown recluse story, or is that too much?
0: Go for it.
2: Okay, so. I used
1: Use your judgment if it's terrible.
2: I used to live in a petting zoo, kind of. So, like, this guy turned his shed into a house for his dad, who was, like, old, and then he rented it out to me and a couple older guys when I was, like, in college my first time around. And he also ran a petting zoo. And so there's, like, a lot of dirt that builds up and, like, you know, critters that get in the house.
1: Mm-hmm.
2: And so I heard about brown recluses for the first time in Missouri. And they get in your clothes and stuff, right?
1: Yeah.
2: And I'm a little paranoid. One night, I, like, whip my blankets, and there it is, one guy on my stuff, right?
1: Mm-hmm.
2: Not joking, 2 days later, I am sleeping, and my, pun intended, spidey senses kick in. I feel something on my neck.
1: Oh!
2: I cut my hands, and I fling it to the wall, and it hits like a Walmart sack. I hear right, I'm like, oh my god. I turn on the lights and he's like over there curled up dead. I'm like, no way. I don't know how I woke up in the middle of the night for that. Yeah,
1: that's woke the up to kill.
0: That's terrifying. Yeah,
2: that's
0: so awful.
2: That's rough.
0: Bugs are like my that. Like irrational fear. Like I know that like they're scared of me, mm-hmm. and like it doesn't even have to be like that scared of a bug. Like even ladybugs freak me out.
2: Mm. It's like the SpongeBob episode where like
4: the butterfly. Had, like, the butterfly.
0: Have you seen
2: the screen?
0: Have you seen they recently released images of like the close up of an ant's face?
2: Oh really?
0: Oh,
1: can we
0: gosh,
1: orb that?
0: It's
2: we're orbiting it.
1: There was a National Geographic magazine or whatever that we'd get, and I saw one as a kid, and it was a close up of a spider, and I think that's what kicked off my fear of spiders.
2: Gotcha.
1: Oh yeah, look at those guys.
2: It's just Phil.
4: Phil.
1: Think how many of those guys there are.
2: My boy Phil. My boy Phil.
1: That one, like the fourth row beneath it, looks like the guy from Honey, I Shrunk the Kids. You know what I'm talking about? You guys haven't seen that?
4: I've heard of it.
2: I've seen like I've trailers. Seen
1: that's crazy. It's like one of those classic movies with I don't know the actor's name, but the guy
2: he's
1: from Ghostbusters.
2: He's got the glasses. Rick Moranis.
1: Yes. Rick Moranis. He's a dad. He's like a scientist guy, and he like invents a shrink ray, obviously, and he shrinks his kids, and they have to like they're like in the backyard, and they have to like make it back to the house, and they like team up with an ant, and they. Fight a scorpion or something. Spoiler alert, I guess.
4: Have you played Grounded before?
1: No.
4: It's that same concept, but it's like Rust. But you play in the grass with spiders and stuff around. It's very cool.
2: I hate bugs. Too real.
0: What are y'all's like irrational fears?
2: I didn't really have one. Okay, so I...
0: Lame answer.
2: No, I do kind of. It was like revealed in a way, right?
0: Mm-hmm.
2: So outside of a cave somewhere near Branson, you can like the caves that you can go to explore and stuff. They have like a simulation of it's a big wooden cube, right? And you can like cave crawl through it. Okay. And it takes, I thought it was just gonna be like a 5 minute thing. It was like a whole 30 minute thing and in the hot sun. And so I got like a little bit of claustrophobia and a little definitely really uncomfortable because you're not just crawling, like you don't have a lot of room and you have to like inchworm your way through backwards, upside down, ugh. And like through the whole thing. And they even have like a little exit on the side just in case if somebody freaks out and stuff like that. So I was cool at first and then I'm like, man, I get me out of here. And then I never wanted to go back on those things again.
1: That is pretty scary.
0: That is terrifying.
2: I didn't have a panic attack or anything. I was just really irritated and annoyed.
0: That's so valid. What about you, DJ Dart Monkey?
4: Heights, but only like unstable ones. Because like I can go on a roller coaster that goes way up and like drops you and be fine, but like I couldn't get on a 12-foot ladder all the way at the top, or like if there's a ledge. Without a fence, I couldn't go to the edge and, like, look over.
0: That's
4: I'd have to, like,
0: fair.
4: Crawl up to it so that only my head goes over and the rest of my body's holding me back.
0: Yeah, I am terrified of heights. I hate roller coasters. I can't do them.
1: Mm.
2: What's roller coasters are like? Can you do like the kiddie roller coasters and be fine, right?
0: Yeah, I probably could.
2: And then like
0: if they let me on
1: the SpongeBob GIF.
2: Yeah. We're just pulling all the SpongeBob references.
0: From Love World. See, but Love World. I'm fine with like water rides though. Uh-huh. And I think that's just because I'm like, oh, if I fall out, then I can just hop in the water and figure out a way, you know. But like, the thought of being in a roller coaster and it going wrong just terrifies me.
2: So like, the biggest roller coaster would terrify you. What about like a medium sized one? You cool with that?
0: No.
2: Okay.
0: No.
2: So no big drops at all.
1: What if it's in the dark and you can't see where you're at?
2: Mm.
0: That's like significantly worse.
2: You hate Space
0: Mountain. I'm also scared of the dark.
2: That's
4: right. Yeah. You're not scared of the dark. You're scared of what's in the dark.
2: Okay. And there's spiders.
0: Like, I haven't heard that one before.
2: Triple whammy again.
3: Yeah. You're not scared of being alone.
0: I think that's like nightmare fuel. Alone. Like, being on a roller coaster in the dark, and I know that there's like spiders around.
1: Oh, dude,
0: that would be like total. Like, I'm losing it.
1: It was. I went to Orlando Studios, and there was a Harry Potter ride, and God. It got to a point. Have you seen the movies?
0: I've seen, a bit of it.
1: There's a giant spider character, and I started seeing, like, cobwebs and, like, spiders dropping down. I just closed my eyes. I'm like, I know where this is going. I can't do it.
2: No, okay.
1: It was a dark ride. It was, like, one of those ones that you go through. There's, like, screens and stuff.
0: Ugh.
1: I couldn't do it.
2: That's rough.
1: Yeah.
0: Nightmare. What's your irrational fear, DJ Buffo?
4: Sounds like spiders.
1: Yeah. Yeah. Spiders are... Recently, it's kind of been getting to thalassophobia, the fear of the ocean.
2: Mm-hmm.
1: Merely just because of, like, looking down and knowing that there's so much depth and I can't see, like, past my feet. Being in the ocean at night, terrifying.
2: Yeah.
1: I can't do it.
2: Yeah.
0: I feel that. I went to Mexico one time. And I would not go anywhere that I could not touch the ground.
1: I maybe like would go like up to my ankle at nighttime, but otherwise I'm not touching that.
4: We had a competition when we went to Aruba to see who could swim out the furthest.
1: Oh,
4: within like the little buoy things. It was like a good 100 feet probably to
0: That's
4: the buoys.
0: Terrifying.
4: And we raced. And they told us like shortly before we did that, whenever we did like an ATV tour of it. They're like, yeah, we feed the sharks at the north side of the island so that they don't come and hang around the beaches.
1: I was like, kind of smart.
4: Thank you for telling me that.
1: That's kind of smart.
0: Wait, so you knew that and then you swam out? Mm-hmm.
4: It was mostly because my brother is terrified of the ocean. Like, the same thing with you won't go where you can't, like, stand or, like, kind of swim because he thinks sharks are going to get to him.
1: I heard they only feed at dawn and dusk, though.
0: I don't know. Some creatures will get up really close. I remember when we were in Mexico, they said if you like held out a banana that these like sea turtles would like swim by. And so we went out and we did it. We held out a banana just like not even like waist deep in the water, and they did come by and eat the bananas.
1: Wow.
0: Yeah.
2: Have you guys watched any movies recently? Any new or old movies?
1: I think the newest one I might have seen is FNAF 2.
4: Yeah, that's real.
2: Does it have the same guy in FNAF 1?
1: Josh Hutcherson?
2: Uh-huh.
1: Yeah.
2: From Breaking Bad, right? Or no?
1: From the Hunger Games.
0: Did you guys see that Sunrise on the Reaping is coming out this fall?
1: This fall already?
0: Yes.
1: Wow.
0: Yes. Are y'all big fans of Hunger Games at all?
2: I read the books, actually.
0: I love them so much.
1: They cast, I'm probably going to butcher his last name because I only read it in reading briefly, but Ralph Fiennes as President Snow, the guy who played Voldemort.
0: Oh, yeah.
1: As like a middle-aged kind of.
0: Yeah, no, it's going to be really interesting because, I mean, like, I've seen some spoilers. I'm really bad about, like, I like spoilers. It makes me know what I'm getting into. But I've seen some spoilers, and like a lot of the stuff that happens in that book has been hinted out throughout the entire book series.
2: Is it after or before?
0: It's before. So it's Haymitch's games.
1: It's the 50th.
2: Oh, Haymitch's. Oh, it's his story. So the movie that the fourth movie that came out, right? Because there was a trilogy.
0: Yes.
1: There was a trilogy, but the last book split up into two.
2: Okay. And then there's a fifth movie then, right?
1: Yes. That one is the 10th.
2: 10th Hunger Games?
1: Yes.
0: Yeah, you're thinking of... So, the original trilogy is Hunger Games, Catching Fire, Mockingjay.
1: Uh-huh. Yes.
0: And then the fourth movie that came out was... I just said three. Hunger Games? Yeah. Catching Fire.
1: Are you talking about movies or books?
0: Oh, are you counting part one and part two as two different movies?
1: It is two different movies.
0: Okay. I consider them the same story. Okay, then the next one was The Tenth Games, which was the Ballad of Songbirds and Snakes.
2: Okay, that's the newest one, right? Not the one released yet, right?
0: Yeah.
2: Okay. So that one is after or before?
0: Before. That one is like... It shows you why early? Snow is the way that he is.
2: Mm-hmm. Okay.
1: That one is the newest movie out now, but they're coming out with one that's going to be 40
2: the
1: years
2: newest
1: after.
2: One that's coming out, is this one after or before?
0: Also before. It's Haymitch's Games.
2: Okay, and then who's the furthest back?
1: That's the
0: Katniss's Games, because Katniss puts an end to it all.
2: Right. Well, I mean, like, sorry, is it
0: the
2: Haymitch?
0: Earliest?
2: Yeah, who's the earliest?
0: The earliest is the Ballad of Songbirds and Snakes, follows Lucy Gray.
2: Gotcha. Yeah.
1: The 10th annual games. Mm. Then we have one coming out for the 50th, and then the original one is the 74th and 75th.
2: Oh, yeah. Okay, I see. So Snow's been in the game for a while.
1: He's
2: then.
1: Old, dude.
2: Okay.
0: He is so old.
2: Old man Snow.
0: But I don't know.
2: What community would you be a part of? Not the rich community. Which one would you choose?
0: If I was in like one of the districts. Oh well, gee, that's hard. I don't know.
1: Yeah, it's really like
2: there's like a hunting one, right? There's like a fishing one.
1: There is a fishing one.
0: I guess probably livestock.
1: Ooh,
2: okay, that's good.
0: That's probably where I'd be from.
2: I think the fishing one would be fun.
0: Yeah.
1: DJ Dart Monkey.
0: Mm. Oh, that's...
2: The Monkey District.
4: Whichever one has the most people, so I'm less likely to get picked, I guess.
2: That's pretty good.
0: Well, actually, if you go to like the District 1 and 2, you could just not be a career tribute, because District 1 and 2, they would have kids that would train up until that age, so they would volunteer because they like train their whole life and they think that they're going to win.
1: Yeah.
0: Which is also really crazy, because you can't train for that situation, and so these kids are also betrayed that they spent their whole life looking forward to this, and it's like the worst thing of their life.
2: And then they lose to Katniss Everdeen.
1: They do have
0: like
1: physical advantage, because they do have like better nutrition and stuff in those districts.
0: Yes.
1: So they have like a slight advantage, but they are put in the same like
0: they also have scenario. They also have like training that they do. They also get sponsorships really easily, and people will like send them things in the games.
1: Oh yeah.
0: Because
1: like people see them like training up to this point too, so they know
0: like,
1: them as personalities.
0: They at a young age are like, I'm going to do this when I turn that age, and they start training.
1: Yeah.
0: And they spend years training to get to that point. Which also plays into the fact of like Katniss Everdeen being so cool, is because like imagine like you've been training your whole life for this, and you see District 12 has their first ever volunteer, which is really rare because it's a poverty district. And not only is she a volunteer, but she scores insanely high on their like ranking, you know, when they go through and they like do all their, I don't know, they show their talents and they get a high ranking.
1: She shoots the arrow at the apple.
0: That would be terrifying.
4: She's basically just girl dart monkey.
2: Girl dart monkey.
0: So true.
4: So I guess I'd be District 12.
0: Peter.
1: Can we get DJ Dart Monkey's face on Katniss Everdeen?
2: Did you?
0: Oh my gosh! Okay. Have you ever seen The Hunger Games, but better? there's this like content creator that made The Hunger Games, but better, which was like her rendition of the books. But she's a comedian, so like there's like kind of like a lot going on there.
1: Mm-hmm.
0: She kind of has like similar hair to you, so like kind of like a little bit. You do look a little bit like that Katniss.
2: Is she from District 12 too?
4: Does she have?
0: It's like the same character, just a like somebody else did it.
1: I haven't heard that.
0: I actually pressed pause on the back of your music. Don't mind that. Anyways, I don't know. What other books and movies do you guys like?
4: I think Cars 3 is the best trilogy ever.
0: I think it's so funny how it progresses. Like, it goes from, like... I think it's just funny.
4: Don't even
0: it goes from
4: talk
0: like
4: about Lord of the Rings. It's mid.
1: No. Do you think... That's breaking me. That's I know that's rage bait, but
0: like from Cars 1 being like
4: Cars 1 and 2 is the best trilogy.
1: Cars like 1 and 2 is great.
0: Racing and then 3. Like then it goes to like actual like, terrorism.
1: Yeah.
2: Like, Mater becomes a secret.
0: And then I'm old and I'm trying to fit in. Like instantly. Like,
2: yeah.
4: It's old. It's peak.
2: The second no Cars way you movie, like Cars 3.
4: I thought it was good. Cars I saw that trailer of him crashing, and I'm like, I have to go see this. I saw it on opening day. I thought it was great.
1: I don't disagree with that. The trailer looked really cool, but then you saw the movie.
4: And then this movie was pretty great.
2: First movie still lives up to the...
1: Whatever you give me, movie studios.
4: I don't watch movies very often.
1: And that's the one you like?
4: I'm a frequent hater of movies.
0: Listen,
4: but Cars 1, 2, and 3?
1: It's rage bait.
0: This might be his Cat in the Hat. Wait.
1: Have you ever seen this on air? Have you ever seen this?
0: For those of you who don't know, I don't watch very many movies, but my all-time favorite movie is the live-action Cat in the Hat.
4: What's wrong with you?
2: With Mike Myers?
0: So
1: Cat in the Hat is better than Cars 3!
0: It's so good. The cupcake and Nator. I could quote that entire movie.
1: That Do movie it. Was scary.
4: Do
1: it. I hadn't seen it.
0: Everyone who like walks away from that movie either thinks it's like really funny or like really creepy, and there's not really an in between there. Like it's so polarizing.
4: I guess it depends on how old you were when you watched it, because like that was terrifying if you're like between the ages of 3 to 20.
0: What year did it come out? I wonder how old I was when I watched it.
4: It was like early 2000s.
1: I saw it in college.
0: That movie was polarizing that like Dr. Seuss's wife like banned live action productions or something like that of like further Dr. Seuss books or something like that.
4: I would also say that probably Johnny Depp's Wonka Factory or whatever. I can't think of the name. Charlie and the Chocolate Factory.
0: Yeah.
4: That was also probably one where like there had to have been some kids that were like terrified of getting stuck in the chocolate tube.
1: Yeah.
4: Or getting like sent down the little like chute.
1: The squirrel chute. Yeah.
0: It came out November 21st, 2003.
1: So like you were a month old?
0: So I would have had to watch it like later on. I didn't watch it when it came out.
1: You went to the
0: I'm older
1: for that.
0: Than that movie.
1: What? Do you guys have any other movies that you're like just barely older than that you like a lot? Because lucky I have a... Oh, wait, never mind.
0: Go for it.
1: No, never mind. It was 2005. I was going to say Revenge of the Sith.
0: Oh.
1: Never mind. I thought it was like right after I was born.
0: I don't know what movies were released by date. Something out and I'm like, yeah, that's crazy.
2: Lion King was released. Whenever, around the time I was born.
0: 1900s!
2: The old times.
0: We were giving me a hard time for being 03, baby.
1: There was this movie that came out when I was born. It's called, it's a little known movie called Citizen Kane. I'm sorry.
2: Yikes. No, you're good. I was actually going back and watching... So I watched Terminator 1 and 2. Did I bring this up last time?
1: Yeah, you were talking about it on Wizards.
2: Yeah. Like, you can really tell the difference in, like, the decades. It's kind of crazy.
1: Mm-hmm.
2: Like, 80s has its own distinct feel, 90s has its own distinct feel, and then you get into the 2000s, and then whatever happened after 2010 with, like, you know, Disney movies and stuff. And early 2000s were some, like, wonky times. One, like... All the movie studios were trying to do like CGI, and the CG back then was god awful. Like, there's only a couple movies that have aged well, but everything else, you go back and watch like The Mummy. Go back and watch like I don't know.
0: When you see the CGI, that was so good.
2: The Scorpion King
0: and
2: stuff
0: like that. Ooh.
2: Yeah,
1: yeah.
2: I don't remember it being that bad. There's some movies
4: like,
2: where
4: Shark Boy and Lava Girl with George Lopez on. That's a rough movie. It was great, but it was rough.
1: What other things do you
4: Send
1: look back on
4: this guy
1: on
4: to
1: and
4: the
1: realize?
4: Explosion chamber.
0: Yeah, that just made me aware of the fact that You were alive in 2001 when a major event happened.
2: Yeah, yeah. We had some other DJs call me. They were like, hey, what were you doing?
0: I called you.
2: Oh, you guys
0: did? I called you. I was like, what are you doing? Why didn't you stop it?
2: Why didn't I stop? I'm going to go back in time.
0: You should have.
2: I'm going back in time. I was actually like one state over from where it happened. So.
0: Ooh.
2: Yeah.
0: That's scary, actually. Yeah. I got a text in from my mom that said, let the 12-year-old drive, which is a fantastic quote from the Cat in the Hat. Can we do like a movie night and watch the Cat in the Hat before we leave Rolla? Because I love that movie.
1: You know what? Cat in the Hat is a very KM&R vibe movie.
0: I love it so much.
1: Like, I could see it being on the TV in the lobby, just walking in.
4: Isn't... Cat in the Hat is the one where it goes fired and yes! Then repeats it like four times in a row.
0: Fired. The germaphobe.
4: Yeah.
1: Mike Myers one.
4: In the bright green suit.
0: You ruined mom's dress. Oh, honey, that dress was ruined when she bought it. Mm-hmm. Yeah.
1: The little like cooking
4: was
1: segment.
4: Was it thing? Alec Baldwin that was?
1: Yes.
4: Okay.
0: Yeah.
4: That makes it worse.
2: Did you guys watch Holes growing up?
4: Yes!
0: Yes, I love that movie.
2: I have a buddy of mine who's loves Holes, like, watches it all the time. He loves the movie Holes.
1: Valid.
2: Stanley Yelnats is a great character.
1: Stanley Yelnats.
2: Boy Zero.
1: Shia LaBeouf.
2: Have you guys seen Sinners?
1: No,
0: I'm not.
2: So, what's his name? The bigger kid in Holes is also in Sinners.
4: Shia LaBeouf. Mr. Transformers himself.
2: Yep. The big kid.
1: Don't hit on my niche. Don't hit on my niche.
4: How many niches can one man have?
1: Okay, that's easily my biggest one. What else do I have?
4: Autobots, roll out.
1: What else are you talking about?
4: Star Wars.
0: Okay, that's niche.
1: That's not niche.
0: That's mainstream.
4: Transformers isn't that niche either.
1: It's not niche, but it's niche to be
0: it's
1: that into it.
0: It's niche the way that he likes it, though.
1: If someone comes up to you on the street and is like, yeah, I like Star Wars, you'd be like, okay,
4: how
1: cool.
4: How come Optimus Prime is supposed to be, like, the best Autobot, yet he still has to, like, get Bumblebee and, like, all
2: the
4: other ones?
2: Yeah, he loses every fight.
4: Yeah, why does he lose every fight if he's the best one? He
1: loses every fight.
4: He's always getting,
1: about?
4: Like, tied down by, like, one Decepticon.
1: First
4: and then,
1: of all...
4: And then the rest of the Autobots
1: continuity?
4: Have to roll out and
1: it's
4: help him.
1: Sam, what continuity are you talking about? Are you talking about the live-action
4: movies?
1: The ones that
4: I've seen.
1: The live-action movies with Shia LaBeouf?
4: Yeah, those ones. With Megan Fox?
1: Yes.
4: Those ones.
1: Okay, if you're talking about 2007, that's because Megatron was a warlord for... millennia, and he was finally unleashed, and it took the combined effort of several Autobots, the U.S. military, and the entire knowledge of the Cybertronian race being blasted into his chest all at once to take him down.
4: But
1: so, yeah,
4: Optimus Prime supposed to be, like, the best bot?
1: He's not necessarily the strongest, but he's, like, I guess he is the best, yeah.
4: If he's the best and the strongest, why did he
1: have
4: to have every...
1: He's not necessarily the strongest.
4: But, like, he's kind of is.
1: He only becomes, like, the strongest after Revenge of the Fallen when he gets the Matrix of Leadership, and that's because it grants people the ability to be revived, so the fact that it's in his chest the whole time means he can't die. So there's no point in fighting him after that.
4: What about, like, the dinosaurs?
1: The Dinobots?
0: I think that's the funniest concept because, like, what do you mean you would turn into a dinosaur?
1: Yes.
0: I'm going to be either a semi-truck or a dinosaur. Yeah.
2: I love dinosaurs.
1: Little fun fact, though. They were,
4: I guess, a PT cruiser. That'd be so peak.
0: Wait, if you guys were Transformers, what would you transform into?
4: I'd be... a PT Cruiser, obviously, but it would have to be like a purple candy paint with like white wall tires. That would be, and gold rims.
1: That's wild.
2: Do you get like
4: I'd be a pimp mobile.
2: You get a pimp. He gets his own pimp cane.
4: Yeah, and what it bounces too. It's got the hydraulics. That's what I would do.
1: Decepticon DJ pimp monkey.
0: I feel like I would be like a bug with daisy rims.
1: A VW bug. I thought you meant like a little creature. I was like, no. I thought you hated bugs.
0: No, like
4: a little
0: slug bug,
4: yeah.
0: If you will.
1: That'd be a good name.
0: Yeah,
2: slug bug.
1: Autobot slug bug.
0: Yeah, I'd be like a big, like, manly man, and then I'd transform into my little car with, like, little daisy rims. And I specifically want to be, like, one that's, like, owned by, like, one of those, like, TikTok influencers that, like, bedazzles the inside and, like, everything, and, like...
4: The pop socket car.
0: Like, I... Like a very like cutesy car, but then I want to be like a big buff robot, I guess.
1: Be awesome. A little surprise. MC Existential.
2: I mean, the serious one, I guess, would be like a Mazda RX-7. That'd be kind of fun.
4: Tokyo Drift.
1: You guys are all going for ground vehicles.
2: Yeah.
4: You'd be a plane?
2: Yeah.
4: You 35. Seem like you'd be a plane.
2: Thank you.
5: I'd be a tugboat.
2: Yeah. Steamboat Willie.
5: Don't mind me.
0: Actually, can I be a tractor?
4: What kind?
1: 4020 is the best tractor ever made.
0: So true.
4: Have you seen the movie Son-in-Law?
0: No.
4: No. There was a... In that movie, it's like the daughter is from a small town and goes to like California for the... college. Mm-hmm. And then brings back her RA, who's like some crazy California guy, and he started helping out with the farm and managed to get into the one of the combines and just started driving around the town like knocking over buildings. And I was watching it with one of my friends and another one of his friends, and she's also from like a small town. And she made us pause the movie so she could, like, complain about...
0: How like, unrealistic how, it is? Because it wouldn't go that fast?
4: Well, no, how, like, how many people in her, like, small town have gotten injured in combine accidents. And, like, how dangerous they are, and on and on and on. And then we got to continue the movie.
0: There is this one time, for those of you who may know... I am from the middle of nowhere. There's this one time I brought DJ Bufo out on the family farm.
5: Yeehaw!
0: And our family farm has hogs on it. And so we drove up and I rolled the window down and I said, take a whiff of that farm fresh air. Right next to a gigantic hog farm.
1: And I did.
0: And he did, and it was really funny.
2: I love pigs. You ever wrestle a pig?
1: I think it wasn't a pig. It was a
0: sheep.
1: Yeah.
0: Here's the thing. I was very involved in FFA, Future Farmers of America, and I was at the district competition for my livestock judging team. And what you do is you go out to each pen, and there's four animals in each pen, and you rank them, and you have to go give a speech about why you would rank them the way that you would rank them. And it's a whole thing. I went to state for it. I was pretty good at it. Anyways, so we're at our districts, and it's such a funny thing because you have to dress up to speak to the judges. So I'm in like kind of like slacks, a blazer, button up, and then hey dudes, because I am on a farm. And so I'm out there. I got my clipboard, and I walk over to the sheep pen, and... This one hurdles the fence and starts running. And so I turned to the judge, or one of the proctors, and I was like, so, like, do we get, like, extra time, or, like, what's going to happen? And they're like, I don't know. And everyone's, like, looking around, like, what to do. So I had to go run down, wrangle it, and drag it back, and throw it in the pen so I could continue with the competition.
2: No way. They didn't have, like, judges do that?
0: Like... what do you mean judges?
2: Or like somebody that is in charge or whatever?
0: So that's, there was so crazy. It was just like somebody's farm, and like people would bring in
4: that's a triple chocolate chunk.
1: Yeah.
0: Yeah.
2: Why did they say that?
1: Because the Costco kid says, yeah. Sorry, not to hijack your story. I just thought that was the really Rizzler. Funny. The Costco kid says the Rizzler's real like government name, and he just like looks over at him. Because they're alive. Thank you, Lord. All right, please continue. I'm so sorry.
0: No, you're good. So like it was always on like just like someone's farm, so you'd have to like bus out to it, and it was always a unique experience in that way. But, like, there would be, like, industry professionals, usually, like, people who deal a lot with, like, you know, swine, you know, beef, whatever, and you'd have to go talk to somebody who was like a professional in that field about why you would rank them the way that you would rank them. Yeah.
1: Nice.
0: I competed on the state level twice in FFA, and one of them was for FFA knowledge, and the other one was for livestock judging.
1: Hey, yeah.
2: Big moves, big moves. Were you guys in charge of, or not in charge, but any clubs in high school and stuff?
0: I was in, like, everything.
4: Soccer and esports for me.
0: Yeah!
1: I didn't want to say that.
4: Fun fact about me, I played Smash Bros, and we did, like, the national, like, high school esports league was, like, what we used. There was 901 people in the whole thing, like, across the U.S. Guess what number I was?
0: What?
4: 896. I was the fifth worst person in the league.
2: I know that guy!
4: So bad, I forfeited my last three matches.
2: Who's your main?
4: Bowser.
2: Real!
4: And then I'd go up against people that, like, actually knew how to play the game.
1: How high was Max ranked? Okay.
4: I cared until, like, I lost my first three games, like, 3-0, and didn't even take a stock on half of them, because I played some loser using Inkling.
1: Was your strategy to, like, get one up and then just jump off the edge with them?
4: I mean, I couldn't get one up.
1: Well,
4: my strategy was shield, let them hit me, and then up B and hope that I could make something out of it. Because, like, the only thing, like, I truly learned about it, trying to, like, be good at the game, mm-hmm. was that Bowser has, like, the best out of shield option, being up B, mm-hmm. where he just, like, spins and takes people out. So I'd rack up a bunch of damage just by, like, up being out of shield, and I spammed that. Oh. And then prayed that I could drop kick him with forward smash. That was my favorite thing, is charging it up and just, like, watching him drop kick somebody up.
1: I thought people liked him because you could grab people, and then he, like, does a backflip.
4: He has a thing where, like, if you're playing on Battlefield, the one with the 2 and then the 1 on the top,
1: mm-hmm.
4: if you grab somebody, like, right underneath the tall platform one,
1: mm-hmm.
4: if they're at, like, 40% in, like, a kind of light character and you manage to barely hit the top, they'll just die off the top of the screen. So, like, you can kill really early with him.
1: Gotcha.
4: You can probably kill, like, a Jigglypuff or a Kirby at, like, 20% with his forward smash charged up. So
2: drop kick him in the face.
4: Yeah.
0: All right, heavies are at the top of the hour, so I'm
2: ready.
0: Yes, it is 8:00. I have now been at the station for 12 hours.
2: Yeah.
0: Halfway there. All right, you are listening to KMNR 89.7 FM, broadcasting out of Rolla, Missouri. The time right now is 8:00 on the dot. For our programming this hour, we've got a station ID and town and campus news. So I'm going to go ahead and do the town and campus news. I'll play... Oh, I already did the station ID. Sorry. Ad council. See, guys, I've been here too long. we'll go ahead and do... Oh, did I not? I did do it. I just didn't click it. Okay.
4: Do campfires.
0: All right. So, a native plant sale is being hosted by the Missouri Native Plant Society, Missouri Master Naturalists with Prairie Hill Farm, Doolittle Gardens, and SJ Nature Shop. Enrich your garden with plants that beautify your property and also provide shelter and nourishment for local fauna. This takes place Saturday, May 16th from 8 a.m. to 12 p.m. in the JCPenney parking lot. In observance of Memorial Day, the city of Rolla Environmental Services Department will be closed Monday, May 25th. Monday's trash will be collected on Tuesday, and Tuesday's trash will be collected on Wednesday. For more information, you may contact the Environmental Services Department at 573-364-6693. That is 573-364-6693. You can also visit rollacity.gov for a complete list of observed holidays and collection day changes. Save the date, June 13th, 2026, from 5 to 9 p.m. There will be a Rolla Pride celebration at the downtown Bandshell at 1501 East 9th Street, Rolla. 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Come celebrate, connect, and chill for community. More details coming soon. Town and Campus News is read five times daily on the air and is also available on our webpage at kmnr.org. Organizations may submit announcements to be read by filling out our online forms. I also have to do concert news this hour. Okay, real quick. Saturday, May 16th, Staind will be playing in Maryland Heights, Missouri at the Hollywood Casino Amphitheater at 1 p.m. Triumph will be playing in Kansas City, Missouri at Starlight Theater at 8 p.m. Sunday, May 17th, Freddie Gibbs will be playing in Chesterfield, Missouri at the Factory at 7:30 p.m. Purity Ring will be playing in Kansas City, Missouri at the Truman KC at 8 p.m. We're going to play some disco this hour, so we'll start with Boogie Nights by Heatwave. And then More Than a Woman by the Bee Gees. Special thank you real quick to DJ Bufo's mom for sending some pizza our way. So thank you very much for that. And keep it tuned.

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The time right now is about 9:01 p.m. That's right. Hour number 13 of this 24-hour show. For those of you tuning in, this is Ginger Juice. This is my last ever show on KMNR, so I decided to do a 24-hour show. Yeah, it's so lovely. So yeah, you just listened to Disco Inferno in a very fun disco hour. But coming up next, I have some music that reminds me of one of my previous shows that I had called Ms. Biz with DJ Bufo. So of course we're going to start with Misery Business by Paramore, then End of Beginning by Joe, and The Adults Are Talking by The Strokes. Keep it tuned.

my name.

0: That's the wrong number.
1: Here at Missouri S&T, the psychology department runs research studies that you can participate in.
2: Well, what do these studies involve?
1: These studies vary in many ways, from certain activities such as interacting with mechanical robots, to memory recall tasks, to studies that even have you listen to music.
2: But my time is precious, so why should I participate in a research study?
1: Some studies only take 5 to 10 minutes, and the psych department knows that time is money, so studies will usually compensate you for your time with cold hard cash.
2: What are benefits to doing psych studies that don't involve cash?
1: Being a part of leading research that spans across multiple disciplines is beneficial to the scientific community. Some studies also allow you to support some of the newest technology like fitness watches or virtual reality headsets. You also get cool points for participating in research as it gives you great topics to talk about at parties.
2: Where can I go to sign up for these studies?
1: The psych department posts bulletins in the HSS building, which is located west of the library, or you can contact psych@mst.edu for more information.
2: This has been a friendly message from your neighbors here at KMNR 89.7 FM, Rolla, Missouri.

Hello again. You just listened to The Apparition by... Oh, actually, no, that's not what you just listened to. Oh, well. You just listened to, like, some Sleep Token and whatever else. Sorry, guys. I am so tired. That marks hour number 14 done. Brutal. I've got some news and weather real quick. So, for news, in South Africa, a coordinated series of projects has removed dangerous infestations and invasive species from 13,000 acres of important native habitat. Between 2017 and 2025, groups working under the banner of the International Union for the Conservation of Nature embarked on a series of efforts targeting invasive alien species through a combination of habitat restoration, biological control, invasive species management, and community-based conservation methods. For weather, it is currently 60 degrees outside. I'm sure no one's too worried about tonight's weather. So for tomorrow, the low is 48 with a high of 76. Friday, low of 60, high of 82. Saturday is a low of 67, high of 80 with a 60% chance of rain. And Sunday is a low of 65 and a high of 85. So, still on some warmer temperatures. All right. And the time right now is about 9:53. I'm going to play one more song, and then I'm going to hop back on to do the station ID at the top of the hour.

Hello again. You are listening to KMNR 89.7 FM broadcasting out of Rolla, Missouri. The time right now is about 9:58. In 2 minutes, it is going to be 10 p.m., which means we are entering Safe Harbor hours. With Safe Harbor, cuss words are allowed. And I'll be honest, there might be some cuss words coming up. So, if that bothers you, maybe tune out for a minute. But for those of you still listening, we're kind of doing something interesting at the station. There was some interest in doing some line dancing. So you're going to be hearing some line dancing music as we have a great time here. If any DJs want to join, feel free to. But yeah, I'm going to play an ascertainment for the hour, a moment of science, and then we'll start with the classic Cotton Eye Joe. Keep it tuned.

0: The Missouri University of Science and Technology Police Department is not only staffed by state-commissioned officers, but it also offers a myriad of services available to S&T students. These services include courses and training, such as rape aggression defense, first aid training, and active shooter response options. In addition, they provide personal security escorts 24/7. They have campus's largest lost and found, they provide engraving services, and they have car unlocking and battery recharging capabilities. If you would like more information on how to utilize these services, you can get into contact with the University Police through email at police@mst.edu or through their phone at 573-341-4300. This message was brought to you by your law-abiding friends here at KMNR.
1: It's time again to go to the A Moment of Science mailbag. A listener writes, "Dear A Moment of Science, why do some animals have elaborate mating rituals while others don't?"
2: Interesting question. And at least in the case of one animal, it seemed to depend on how much energy they have in reserve.
1: We're talking about Alston's singing mouse, a small brown mouse that lives in the forests of Central America. The cool thing about these mice is that the male mice sing to attract females.
2: To be clear, by sing, we mean that the mice make loud trilling sounds, kind of like a cricket or baby bird. Most male mice make sounds to attract mates, but their sounds are usually inaudible to human ears and are very short. What makes Alston's singing mice unique is that the males sing songs we can hear, and their songs last for as long as 20 seconds.
1: Scientists at the University of Texas at Austin collected male mice and studied their songs. They also looked at levels of particular hormones and nutrients in their blood.
2: And they found that the mice that sang longer often have more of the hormone leptin, which correlates with optimal amounts of body fat. Body fat, of course, is a form of stored energy.
1: So, in other words, the fitter a mouse was in terms of energy reserves, the longer and more often it sang, and vice versa.
2: The point is that the mice budget their energy when it comes to their mating ritual, and that could hold true for other animals with elaborate mating rituals, too.
1: This Moment of Science comes from Indiana University.
2: We're on the web at amomentofscience.org, where you can also view videos and sign up for podcasts. I'm Don Glass.
1: And I'm Yael Cassander.
3: If it hadn't been for Cotton Eye Joe, I'd been married a long time ago.

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0: Got the burn run, got the half fun. 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

0: Hello, you are listening to KMNR 89.7 FM, broadcasting out of Rolla, Missouri. The time right now is about 10:57 p.m. We have currently finished 15 hours of the Ginger Juice 24-hour show.
1: Yippee!
0: Surviving. So real quick, I'm going to do some concert news and then a moment of silence. So starting off with some concert news. Saturday, May 16th, Staind will be playing in Maryland Heights, Missouri at the Hollywood Casino Amphitheater at 1 p.m. Triumph will be playing in Kansas City, Missouri at the Starlight Theater at 8 p.m. Freddie Gibbs will be playing in Chesterfield, Missouri at the Factory at 7:30 p.m. on Sunday, May 17th. Also that day, Purity Ring will be playing in Kansas City, Missouri at the Truman Casey at 8 p.m. Woohoo! All right, you just listened to Neon Moon by Brooks and Dunn. I've got a moment of silence for y'all, and then we'll hop back in with Runaway Baby by Bruno Mars. Keep it tuned.

Today's A Moment of Science wades into the wild world around us, examining a plant sometimes called wacky, weird, and wonderful, the Welwitschia mirabilis. Don't let our tongue twister of an introduction scare you away from the Welwitschia, which is, by all accounts, a remarkable organism. Coming across the plant in the harsh Namib desert of Angola and Namibia, botanist Friedrich Welwitsch is said to have fallen on his knees in wonder. Even its name expresses awe. Mirabilis is Latin for astonishing or miraculous. So what's with all the hype? First, there's simple longevity. Welwitschia can grow for thousands of years. Even its genetics are old, closely resembling those of its ancient ancestors, with many scientists deeming it a living fossil. Second, there's the staggering simplicity of Welwitschia's existence. Despite living for millennia, a Welwitschia plant will grow two leaves, just two, for its entire life. Wide, ribbon-like, and leathery, the leaves never stop growing, looping in curlicues outward from the squat-wide stem. Don't be fooled by the Welwitschia's withered appearance. Though the leaves eventually fray all the way to the base, there really are only two of them. The weathered and winding Welwitschia has sundry other marvels. It grows no flowers, instead producing seed cones from short woody branches. And its desert habitat can receive less than 2 inches of rainfall per year. Yet the Welwitschia thrives, likely pulling moisture from fog and groundwater. Has the Welwitschia wowed you yet? If so, you're not alone. The Welwitschia is sought after by botanical gardens and poachers alike. But the plant is nothing if not a survivor. Where there's a Welwitschia, there's a way. This moment of science comes from Indiana University. I'm Yael Cassander.

Devil went down to Georgia. He was looking for a soul to steal. He was in a bind because he was way behind and he was willing to make a deal. When he came across this young man sawing on a fiddle and playing it hot, and the devil jumped up on a hickory stump and said, "Boy, let me tell you what. I guess you didn't know it, but I'm a fiddle player too. And if you'd care to take a dare, I'll make a bet with you. Now you play pretty good fiddle, boy, but give the devil his due. I bet a fiddle of gold against your soul, because I think I'm better than you." The boy said, "My name's Johnny, and it might be a sin, but I'll take your bet, and you're gonna regret, because I'm the best as ever."

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And then a band of demons joined in and it sounded something like this.

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Johnny said, "Devil, just come on back if you ever want to try again. I done told you once, you son of a bitch, I'm the best

0: Good morning, Rala. The time right now is about 12 a.m. You are listening to KMNR 89.7 FM broadcasting out of Rolla, Missouri. Sorry, I thought I heard something. Oh, would you like to say hello?
1: Hello. I'm Bob the Builder.
0: That is so true. Sorry, the day updated, so I'm finally able to see my programming. All right, we're going to start with some town and campus news. So, a native plant sale is being hosted by the Missouri Native Plant Society, Missouri Master Naturalist, with Prairie Hill Farm, Doolittle Gardens, and SJ Nature Shop. Enrich your garden with plants that beautify your property and also provide shelter and nourishment for local fauna. This takes place Saturday, May 16th from 8 a.m. to 12 p.m. in the JCPenney parking lot. In observance of Memorial Day, the City of Rolla Environmental Services Department will be closed Monday, May 25th. Monday's trash will be collected on Tuesday, and Tuesday's trash will be collected on Wednesday. For more information, you may contact the Environmental Services Department at 573-364-6693. That is 573-364-6693. You can also visit rollacity.gov for a complete list of observed holidays and collection day changes. Save the date, June 13th, 2026, from 5 to 9 p.m. There will be a Rolla Pride celebration at the Downtown Fanshawe at 1501 East 9th Street, Rolla. Join LGBTQ+ Rolla for an all-ages evening of Pride featuring community and vendor booths, food trucks, and live entertainment. Come celebrate, connect, and show up for community. More details coming soon. Town and Campus News is read 5 times daily on the air and is also available on our webpage, kmnr.org. Organizations may submit announcements to be read by filling out our online forms. Okay, we made it through that. Next, we've got a Science in the Sea, real quick. And then we're going to hop into some upbeat music to keep us awake with Hotel Room Service and Your Love Is My Drug. So keep it tuned.

0: Exploring Science in the Sea. A type of damselfish from the other side of the world has invaded the Gulf of Mexico. But it doesn't appear to be doing much harm to the fish that were already there, at least not so far. The regal damselfish comes from the Indian and Western Pacific Oceans. It's only about 4 inches long, and it lives on coral reefs in shallow coastal waters. The invader was first seen in the Gulf in 2013. It probably hitchhiked on an oil platform that was moved from the Eastern Hemisphere. A recent study looked at how the fish spread across the Gulf through 2021. It also looked at how other types of fish fared, especially those that compete with the invaders for resources. Researchers from the University of Texas Marine Science Institute and elsewhere counted the fish found in sections of 5 reef systems along the coast of Mexico. They then used mathematical models to estimate the total populations of the entire system. The invading damselfish spread across all the reefs in the study area. At the same time, the populations of its competitors dropped. But so did the populations of some of the other species of fish that don't compete with the invaders. That suggests that the dip in the number of competing fish had some other cause. One possibility is loss of habitat caused by human activities. One of the reefs in the study is near a busy port that's growing bigger. So that might be damaging the reefs more than the invasion of the damselfish. Science in the Sea is a production of the University of Texas Marine Science Institute at Port Aransas and is available as a weekly podcast at scienceinthesea.org. I'm Holly Brawley.
1: Thanks, Holly.

we can see what we want. It's our party, we can do what we want. It's our party, we can say what we want. It's our party, we can love what we want.

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You are listening to KMNR 89.7 FM broadcasting out of Rolla, Missouri. I'm sorry, that was a little too funny for me. The time right now is about 12:58 a.m. You just listened to Can't Feel My Face by The Weeknd, We Can't Stop by Miley Cyrus, and a little bit of Justin Bieber. Coming up next, we've got Pink Pony Club, Dancing Queen, and Fire Burning. We have just finished our 17 of the 24-hour show. We are so close to being done. Yeah, I've got to start this hour with some concert news real quick. So, this Saturday, May 16th, Stain will be playing in Maryland Heights, Missouri at the Hollywood Casino Amphitheater at 1 p.m. Triumph will be playing in Kansas City, Missouri at the Starlight Theater at 8 p.m. This Sunday, May 17th, Freddie Gibbs will be playing in Chesterfield, Missouri at the Factory at 7:30 p.m. And Purity Ring will be playing in Kansas City, Missouri at the Truman KC at 8 p.m. For big shows, Kid Cudi will be playing in Maryland Heights, Missouri at the Hollywood Casino Amphitheater at 6:30 p.m. on May 19th, and Kelly Uchis will be playing in Maryland Heights, Missouri at the Hollywood Casino Amphitheater at 7:30 p.m. on May 30th. I'm gonna cue up a real quick Science in the Sea, and then we'll get right back into the tunes. For those of you just joining, this is the Ginger Juice 24-hour show. Keep it tuned.

0: Exploring Science and the Sea. Sharks and rays are in trouble. A study a few years ago found that the global population had dropped by more than 70% since 1970. And 3/4 of all shark and ray species could face extinction in the next few decades. The main threat is overfishing. Sharks and rays are valued for their meat, fins, and liver oil. Some countries provide strong protections. Others, especially those where the fish are big business, have weak protections, or none at all. And even where sharks and rays are protected, it can be hard to keep track of them. A recent study found that some fairly new techniques could help. Rapid DNA testing and environmental DNA, finding out which species are present in a region just by analyzing the water. That could help scientists monitor populations and movements, and it could help management and enforcement agencies know if protected species are being caught and sold illegally. The study looked at 25 years of research into rapid DNA and environmental DNA testing. These techniques are much faster than traditional DNA testing. They're also much less expensive, so it might be possible to deploy them in the field, identifying shark and ray species on the spot. The study said there's a lot of work to be done to make that happen. The technology has to get easier to use, and scientists have to compile a more thorough database of shark and ray DNA. Still, the technique offers a possible way to ease the stress on these troubled fish. Science in the Sea is a production of the University of Texas Marine Science Institute and is on the web at scienceandthesea.org. I'm Holly Brawley.
1: Thanks, Holly!

Kingston. 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

Hello, you are listening to KMNR 89.7 FM broadcasting out of Rolla, Missouri. Time right now is about 2 a.m. on the dot. So I have decided that I want to listen to the entire Conan Gray discography. So I am about to say adios to the web stream for a little bit. So those of you who are listening on the web stream, thank you. I appreciate you. However, we are going to switch it off. But first, I'm going to start with a PSA. And then the signs at sea. Once again, you are listening to KMNR 89.7 FM broadcasting out of Rolla, Missouri. Keep it tuned.

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1: We interrupt this story with some breaking news about the time. It's currently
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0: 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Who wants fudgesicles?
1: We interrupt this story with some breaking news about the time. It's currently
2: 2:32 a.m.
3: Hey, do you want some macaroni? I'm making some.
4: Yeah, I would love some.

0: microwave blew up.
1: Did you put a metal fork in there?
0: Yeah, I just left it in there when I was mixing everything up.
1: Well, that's why.
0: What does this fork have against me? First it breaks my outlet, now it breaks my microwave.
1: Has nobody ever told you that putting metal objects in a microwave is dangerous and possibly deadly?
0: Why is it so bad?
1: Well, the microwaves are produced from a small device called the magnetron, and since metals are great conductors, that means when metallic objects are put in microwaves, the frequency on the metal is reflected around the interior. This may cause a buildup of electrical potential energy in the metal objects, and as they continue to reflect, they can be sent back into the magnetron, breaking it. Thin metallic sheets, like aluminum foil, will heat up and catch fire from electrical energy put into them.
0: But I thought the inside of microwaves were made of metal!
1: Yes, they are, and they reflect the microwaves produced to keep them inside, which then are absorbed by the food. However, when another metal object is placed, the microwaves bounce around and are never absorbed.
0: Wow, now I understand.
1: So remember, don't put metal things in microwaves. This message is brought to you by your friends here at KMNR 89.7 FM.

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1: Guess what time it is? 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
1: a.m.

with this one if the results are the same? I've seen it, man.

Class can be hard and stressful with all the work and studying, not to mention any other activities you have going on in your life. Sometimes, it seems like it's just too much to handle on your own. The people in 204 Norwood Hall are always there to lend an ear whenever you need to air out your dirty laundry. Whether it's class struggles, in need of advice, or have some concerns for a friend, feel free to walk in or call 573-341-4211 to have someone to talk to. Mental health is a serious problem. It is extremely important to keep yourself mentally healthy and keep an eye out for people who might need that help as well.

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3: Exploring science in the sea. A symphony is playing in the estuaries of South Carolina. The sounds of shrimp, fish, dolphins, and other creatures. To marine biologists, each sound is like a musical note. Individual notes reveal details about the species that produce them. The symphony reveals the rhythms and health of the complete estuary. Estuaries are shallow regions where rivers meet the sea. They host a wide variety of life. But the waters tend to be murky, so it's hard to see what's going on. So instead, researchers in South Carolina have been listening to estuaries since 2013. They've placed a network of underwater microphones on special platforms. They record the soundscape around the clock, along with water and weather conditions. And there's plenty to hear. The clicks of snapping shrimp. The purring of weak fish. The grunts of black drum, the calls of bottlenose dolphins, the rat-a-tat of silver perch. Scientists use the recordings to learn about the habits of all these species, whether they're more active during the day or at night, for example, or how their activity changes with the seasons. They also learn how each species reacts to hurricanes and other major weather events, as well as human activities, such as boating and underwater construction. The sounds also help scientists understand whether Earth's changing climate is jumbling the notes, perhaps throwing the underwater symphony off key. Science in the Sea is a production of the University of Texas Marine Science Institute at Port Aransas. I'm Holly Brawley.

Over 2.5 billion children have received the oral polio vaccine since the inception of Polio Plus. On August 28, 2020, the World Health Organization declared the African region to be polio-free. The last polio case in Nigeria occurred in 2016. Polio still circulates in remote areas of Afghanistan and Pakistan. Rotary International plans to raise an additional $50 million to continue prevention efforts. This message is brought to you by this station and the Rolla Breakfast Rotary Club.

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1: Guess what time it is? 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

0: I may have broke down and lost all my gullet on Interstate 44, but at least I'm within range of KMNR 89.7 FM, Ralamo. I'm KMNR Noir. My car exploded on the road.
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1: All three trail loops are modest at under a mile each with handicap accessibility.
0: If you would like to find out more information on which birds are flying nearest you during the current season, you can attend one of their mini information sessions at www.ozarkriversaudubon.org/birding.
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1: 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It's currently...
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A siren sounds like the goddess who promises endless apologies of paradise.

Exploring Science in the Sea. Second place doesn't get a lot of attention. The second tallest mountain, the second expedition to reach the North Pole, silver medalists in the Olympics. The second deepest spot in the oceans isn't exactly a household name either, the Tonga Trench. The deepest spot is in the Mariana Trench, in the western Pacific Ocean. It's about 36,000 feet deep, almost 7 miles. That's a few hundred feet deeper than the lowest spot in the Tonga Trench. The Tonga is in the southern hemisphere, northeast of New Zealand. It's more than 800 miles long and runs parallel to the islands of Tonga. Its deepest spot is the Horizon Deep. It's named for the ship that discovered it back in 1952. The trench is created by the motions of two of the plates that make up Earth's crust. One plate is plunging below the other. The Tonga Trench is a groove where the descending plate disappears below the other. And the crust along one section of the trench is disappearing faster than at any other spot on Earth, about 9 inches per year. A couple of expeditions have taken a close look at the trench. They found an abundance of life along its steep walls and all the way to the bottom. One thing they didn't find was evidence of humans. Explorations of the world's other major trenches have all found trash, even in the deepest parts. But the Tonga Trench is pristine, a top ranking for the second deepest spot in the oceans. Science in the Sea is a production of the University of Texas Marine Science Institute at Port Aransas and is available as a weekly podcast at scienceinthesea.org. I'm Holly Brawley.

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1: The time is
2: 8:33
1: in

0: Missouri offers a great many opportunities for outdoor recreation. Unfortunately, Missouri's many stream and riverbanks, state parks, and forests are all home to several species of the minute parasites known as ticks. If you've spent more than 10 minutes in a summertime Missouri forest, you are probably acquainted with these tiny pests.
1: Sure am.
0: Generally, a tick bite is no cause for alarm. However, if you find yourself getting a large number of bites, there is some information about a new tick-transmitted disease that you should keep in mind.
1: What is it?
0: The disease is known as Lyme disease, named after a town in Connecticut where it was first discovered in 1975. Since then, it has spread to at least 43 other states, one of them being Missouri.
1: Not too bad.
0: A person or animal can catch Lyme disease from an infected tick when the tick bites to suck blood. The disease generally manifests in three stages. The first indication of an infection is usually a distinct rash at the bite with a dark red rim and faded center, but it does not always develop.
1: I got one though.
0: Other first symptoms are flu-like fatigue and headaches, or joint and muscle pain. The disease is easily treated in stage one with antibiotics, but without attention can progress to stage two symptoms, including meningitis, sight, or hearing problems. If treatment is still not given, stage three can set in with permanent nerve damage, arthritis, and extreme fatigue.
1: Very awful.
0: While potentially damaging, Lyme's disease is no cause for panic. Very few cases have been verified in Missouri, and the disease is still considered rare.
1: That's true.
0: Your best defense is to avoid being bitten. Watch especially for pinhead-sized deer ticks, also called seed ticks. Only insect repellents containing DEET are effective against ticks. If a tick has attached, pull, do not burn it out, and keep an eye open for the symptoms.
1: Okay.
0: Tests for the disease at this time are unreliable and are more likely to drain your wallet than help the disease. This has been a public service message from your friends at KMNR. We care.

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5: Exploring science in the sea. For many native Hawaiians, the centerpiece of just about any New Year's celebration is onaga, a fish that's also known as ruby snapper or long-tail red snapper. It's served at everything from weddings to birthdays, but it's especially popular at year-end celebrations, in part because it's a symbol of good fortune. It's prized for its light pink flesh, mild flavor, and its texture, all of which are considered just right.

bite for sashimi. Onaga is one of the deep seven bottom fish, a culturally important group that includes six species of snapper and one species of grouper. All seven species are found throughout the Hawaiian Islands. A snapper known as opakapaka is the most common, accounting for about half of the annual catch. Onaga ranks second. Adult onaga generally are about 2 to 2.5 feet long and weigh up to about 18 pounds, although they can grow to twice that weight. The top half of the body is red or pink, while the underside is white. The fish are found above rocky seafloors throughout the tropical Pacific Ocean, usually at depths of no more than 1,000 feet. Commercial fishing decimated many of the bottom fish stocks during the middle of the 20th century. Today, the bottom fish are protected by both state and federal regulations. Commercial fishers are limited to hook and sinker operations. No nets allowed. That's helped the population rebound, ensuring Happy New Year celebrations for years to come. Science in the Sea is a production of the University of Texas Marine Science Institute at Port Aransas. I'm Holly Brawley.

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0: Hey, Blake, would you like some coffee?
1: Yeah, Dan, fresh pot.
0: 2 5-ounce cups of coffee a day can actually be beneficial to your health, according to the FDA. However, exceeding 200 milligrams of caffeine a day can have some detrimental effects. Insomnia, increased risk of stroke, and female iron deficiencies are just a few of the repercussions of excessive caffeine abuse.
1: Fresh pots?
0: In addition, caffeine consumption in the form of pills or powder in very large doses can lead to death.
1: I don't have a problem. 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
0: So, as with most good things in life, caffeine should be abused in moderation.
1: Fresh pots?
0: Enjoy your fresh pots responsibly. 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
2: in the morning.

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Through volunteer labor and tax-deductible donations of money and materials, Habitat builds and rehabilitates simple, decent houses with the help of homeowner families. Habitat houses are sold to partner families at no profit, financed with affordable, no-interest loans. These payments are then recycled into a fund for humanity that is used to build more houses. Homeowners invest hundreds of hours of their own labor, what is called sweat equity, into building their Habitat house and the houses of others in order to reduce the monetary cost of the house and to increase developing partnerships with people in the community. Rolla, Missouri has its own local affiliate of Habitat for Humanity. This organization, a little over 2 years old, was founded by Ms. Toni Scott and Ms. Amy Beecher McCarthy. They built one house last year at the corner of 7th and Holloway and are hoping to build a second house beside the first. The UMR campus also has its own chapter, which serves three primary functions to aid the mission. These functions are fundraising, raising interest and awareness, and contributing volunteer labor to the building of Habitat homes. Donations, whether to a local Habitat affiliate or to its headquarters, are used as designated by the donors. Gifts to the headquarters will be forwarded to the affiliate or project that is specified. Any undesignated gifts are used where most needed. 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

0: Exploring Science in the Sea. A type of damselfish from the other side of the world has invaded the Gulf of Mexico. But it doesn't appear to be doing much harm to the fish that were already there, at least not so far. The regal damselfish comes from the Indian and Western Pacific Oceans. It's only about 4 inches long, and it lives on coral reefs in shallow coastal waters. The invader was first seen in the Gulf in 2013. It probably hitchhiked on an oil platform that was moved from the Eastern Hemisphere. A recent study looked at how the fish spread across the Gulf through 2021. It also looked at how other types of fish fared, especially those that compete with the invaders for resources. Researchers from the University of Texas Marine Science Institute and elsewhere counted the fish found in sections of 5 reef systems along the coast of Mexico. They then used mathematical models to estimate the total populations of the entire system. The invading damselfish spread across all the reefs in the study area. At the same time, the populations of its competitors dropped. But so did the populations of some of the other species of fish that don't compete with the invaders. That suggests that the dip in the number of competing fish had some other cause. One possibility is loss of habitat caused by human activities. One of the reefs in the study is near a busy port that's growing bigger. So that might be damaging the reefs more than the invasion of the damselfish. Science in the Sea is a production of the University of Texas Marine Science Institute at Port Aransas and is available as a weekly podcast at scienceinthesea.org. I'm Holly Brawley.
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1: We interrupt this story with some breaking news about the time. It's currently
2: 1:33
3: in the afternoon.

0: of companionship? A good friend? Stress relief? Then why not adopt a Woof Woof or Mau Mau?
1: That's right. At the Rolla Animal Shelter, you can take home an adorable best friend for just $35, right meow. This fee allows other animals who haven't been adopted yet to be given the care that they need until they find a permanent home.
0: The Animal Shelter is a section of the Animal Control Division of the Rolla Police Department. In addition to adoption programs, they also humanely capture and hold any stray animals within the city limits of Rolla.
1: They also use live traps to safely capture wildlife and relocate them to more appropriate locations. If you see a wildlife animal that may cause danger to itself or other citizens, please contact Animal Control at 573-364-6995.
0: If you want to help out the Rolla Animal Shelter, you can get your pet spayed or neutered right meow. Or, if you don't have a pet companion yet, come on down and adopt one at 1915 Sharp Road, Rolla, Missouri. They are open

0: I hope you guys liked that little detour. That was Como Estas by T-Pain and Tino.
1: Bang.
0: Because somebody told me the wrong thing. Not naming names, but it was Rach.
2: It was me.
0: Rach.
1: Yeah, stay tuned for more coffee. Stay tuned for more coffee.
0: Oh, wow. That was a big cough there. But yeah, that I mean, that was pretty good. I mean, it was a good song. Yeah, it was a good song. Coming up next, for real this time, is gonna be. You wanna say it, buddy?
1: Yeah, I do.
0: Go ahead.
1: Alligator Chomp: The Ballad of Dr. Martin Luther Frog Jr. as told by Tony Joe White.
0: Yeah, these lyrics insane. If you want to, open your ears, bro. Holy crap.
1: I didn't know what the lyrics were when I picked it.
0: They're funny.
1: I saw the Ballad of Dr. Martin Luther Frog Jr.
0: I'm not saying they're, like, bad. I just am saying open your ears if you want to, because, like, oh my gosh. Listen.
1: Real.
0: All right. And we'll let you hear that. Bye.

0: Hello, Rollo world.
1: Yup.
0: Hello. It's fixed now. Did you see my deck? Yeah. Hey, no, I don't know what happened. It was like... Well, so it was...
1: It was pressed, but then we turned it off, and then it went...
0: It took, like, a long time. It took really long.
1: Yeah.
0: It kind of felt like it was just playing out the rest of the automation playlist, and then it went on. But, anyway, you don't want to hear all that technical talk.
1: No.
0: That's not what
1: you're here because of the radio.
0: Yeah. That was pretty good, actually.
1: Yes. Spectacular.
0: I was expecting it to be a lot more silly, but it kind of wasn't.
1: It was, yeah, it was definitely kind of serious. It was just like an analogy, I guess.
0: Holy
1: I don't
0: drums,
1: know.
0: I can hear them. Let me know if you can hear them. we have a text. Hello.
1: We do have a text in.
0: Oh.
1: Oh.
0: Doodle mom.
1: Oh, yeah.
0: She says doodle mom here. Anyone tired?
1: Not really.
0: Everyone tired. No, not really, actually. Hello. Oh, my God. That is really loud.
2: Can I peek? I'm sorry.
1: Yes.
0: There you go.
2: Sorry, okay. I just turned it on. I didn't mess with the
0: You're fixed now.
2: Audio.
0: Yeah, you should
1: good,
0: be fine
1: good.
0: Now.
1: You're good. We'll have a talk show in just a minute, though.
2: Okay, I don't know how long I'm going to stay.
1: Okay.
0: Okay, so maybe we won't switch it.
1: We'll go crowdsource real quick.
0: Yeah. We can crowdsource.
1: We only have one more song for random music, so we can do that real quick.
2: This is DJ Violations, by the way.
1: Wonderful.
0: Yes, this is true. New DJ in the house!
2: They say I'm the DJ-est of all time.
0: What's the next song?
1: The next song is going to be Wig Out at Danko's.
0: Ooh, okay. By Dag Nasty?
1: Huh?
0: By Dag Nasty?
1: Yes.
0: All right.
1: It is a clean song. I double checked.
0: All right.
1: We're looking good.
2: Yeah, basically.
0: No, well, I'm going to have to believe you, buddy. All right, so stay tuned for Wig Out at Danko's by Dag Nasty.
1: Oh, yeah.
0: We'll be right back.
1: Loverly.

0: All right, and that was Wig Outta Dinko's by Dang Nasty. And that is the last song for our segment of random music. So, that I think we found some good ones in there. I also really liked that last song. I really enjoyed the, wow. Ooh, I forgot it. Yeah, you're on.
1: Hi.
2: I like that last song a lot. As well.
3: Me too as well. I also enjoyed it.
1: That's Lee.
2: Hi!
0: Drop Sonic. I really liked Drop Sonic.
4: Oh yeah. Sad it's not on the streaming services.
0: Yeah, no, it is really sad that it's not on this specific green streaming service. But I really liked it. We have two messages.
4: Oh.
0: Oh.
4: Oh no. Ambiguous Cat.
0: Somebody said they're tired. Aw. Yeah. Ambiguous Cat is tired.
4: Our number one fan making up. I feel wiggly.
1: I feel wiggly.
0: number one fan. Oh, hello. Love You're so fun to talk to, actually. I like your gifts. You always have the best gifts. You feel wiggly? What does wiggly mean? Like, are you like...
4: You're wiggly.
0: Like, are you wiggling happily? Or are you like antsy? Or are you just like... kind of chilling? Is this like your idol wiggling? You know? yeah.
2: I love how you're wiggling.
0: I am actively wiggling. I feel like I need to do it as I say it, otherwise it's not real. It's not authentic.
3: Oh, we have a new friend.
0: Oh,
3: in the station.
0: we have friends.
3: Oh, I have two friend.
0: I have friend.
3: Oh, one of them's writing something meticulously.
2: Oh, what is he writing?
0: Hi, friend.
2: What is he writing?
4: Me when I have friend.
0: Me when I have friend. Here. Friend. Your mic
3: when
0: is now on.
3: Colleagues.
0: Your mic is now on.
5: Hashtag camaraderie.
3: When I have a foe.
0: Your mic is now on.
4: Me when I have foe.
2: Are we foe?
3: Martin, do you want to say something?
4: We're friends. I would argue we're all friends, even.
0: I would argue all of us are friends.
5: Is this an argument?
6: Hello lovely listeners.
0: Aww.
3: Ain't nobody hear what he just said.
0: He said hello, lovely listeners. Okay, everybody heard him.
2: Who said that?
0: Yo, did you guys hear a fly?
3: Yo, is there a cat in the station?
0: Yo. No, I don't think there's a cat.
3: For the record, we just took a chemistry final.
0: Doodle Mom says make Doodle Bob wiggle.
4: Let me see your work.
5: My mom didn't say make me wiggle.
3: Yo, Doodle Bob. Hey, Doodle Bob, do the worm, Doodle Bob.
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3: Audio listeners love you to death. The entire station is doing the worm in sync right now.
0: This is not true.
3: This is true.
0: This is only Doodlebob right now, and he's not even doing the worm. He's just like going back and forth. He's just swinging his hips. He's not even wiggling.
3: Wait, what's your mom's number? I'll send her a video.
2: Wait, why are we showing this on air?
0: Oh, number one fan. I am Wiggle, for the wiggle is strong within me. You know what? Heck yeah, bro. The wiggle is strong within all of us.
3: Okay, I think you also have another text you're not reading.
0: I do.
4: Fan, no. Image.
0: Oh, hello. Oh. Straight up wiggling it. Hello.
3: Who said that?
5: The same person who said W silent.
4: Is that
3: yeah, that's me.
4: Okay. Just wanted to check. Oh, you remember when I texted him?
0: Wiggle.
3: Yo, Jolly Jimmy's gonna come out when you guys do the request show. Jolly
0: Just Jimmy as a out. Reminder, you are Jolly listening Jimmy, so to KMNR 89.7 FM, broadcasting out of Rolla, Missouri. There we go. That
5: it's our
0: was almost
5: obligation
0: beautiful.
5: To say that every hour.
0: And you will be hearing it from us every hour because we will be here for 24 of them.
5: Yes.
0: Oh, boy.
4: Hey, can you get everyone who's listening to say hi, Martin, to the car right now? Just say it to yourself.
2: Appreciate it, guys.
0: What?
2: I appreciate it. Everybody say hi to Martin.
3: Okay, anyways.
0: Hi, Martin!
3: Wait, what's the next hour again?
0: This is sad songs. We are now transferring into sad songs, so that means we need a new
3: we have another
0: sad
3: guest.
0: Instrumental. And guess what? I have one already for us. That's beautiful.
2: What is that? He said yellow
0: first. Wait,
3: this one? Are the mics
0: still on? Yeah,
3: all the mics are still on. Okay, never mind. I couldn't tell if they were or not.
5: They are.
3: Because Sean the Sage wanted to say something, I think.
0: Yeah. Sean the Sage, more like, get out.
3: Aw, man.
0: Sean the Sage, more like, get out.
1: Get out! You need to leave!
3: You need to leave!
1: You need to leave!
0: Okay, what do we have queued up first for sad songs?
5: First up, we have All I Need by Radiohead. Wonderful song, sad song.
0: And then after that.
3: But it's the worst
5: And then after
3: song.
5: That, we'll have Drinking Age by Cameron Winter. some two sad songs. I've been very sad listening to both of these songs in general.
0: Right.
5: I've been very sad this like whole last week, and so I've been listening to these songs a lot.
0: I'm never sad.
5: I don't have access to the soundboard.
0: There we go. It's
3: hit,
0: not.
3: Hit
0: it's
3: the
0: not,
3: yay.
0: Is it turned up?
3: Is it turned up?
5: There we go.
0: Do the roar.
5: Okay. Let's.
3: I'm doing sound effects.
6: Can you hear?
5: We're dead ending here. Let's.
0: No.
5: We're dead ending.
0: No. I knew it was almost. I was so close.
3: Okay, wait. Okay, now play another one. Wait, is there a cat in the station?
4: Hurts my ears the most.
0: No, there's not.
4: I just didn't expect it.
0: Oh, look at them. Oh, they're so cute over there. They're all packed in. Oh,
3: look at me. I am DJ Violations.
0: We can't be happy right now. This is sad songs. Oh, but you guys are so cute.
3: I am the only DJ. I am the only DJ on this couch.
0: All right. I'm the only 60s man. We're going to kill everyone but me. Real? And we're going to lock in. So, coming up. Hi, buddy. We're coming up with, I forgot it already, All I Need by Radiohead. Oh, if I can click the button. That's right, yeah.

0: Oh,
1: so no, can't say that.
2: Sorry, pardon me.
3: Dude, what a song.

0: Forgive me. I try and figure this out.
1: Did he just leave?
0: I'm more concerned about, like, a completely different thing right now.
1: Are you...
0: I'm trying to play your song.
1: It's not turned up.
0: Chills. No, I know that.
1: Okay, so what's happening?
0: Okay. Aura. There's nothing playing. That's what the mic's on.
1: What the heck is happening?
0: Oh my god. You can all ride. Lonely as hell. Okay. What do you all want to play? Drinking
1: it's
0: Age?
1: It's playing in here. It's not playing.
0: No. I know it's. No, it was working. It's because the needle wasn't put down. What song did you want to play? Drinking Age?
1: Yeah.
2: Breezy eyed quills.
0: I'm sorry. Give me a second. I don't know what number.
1: Give me this.
0: I don't know what number.
1: Okay, I'm sorry for these technical difficulties. This is a lot right now. I don't know what's happening. And stuff isn't going well. But it's okay because we have professional DJ Shun the Sage in here. Helping us out here. And, yeah. Oh my gosh. Where's...
3: Is it on?
1: Turn on. Oh, okay. I didn't know you were playing.
3: No, sorry. That's the wrong one.
1: Okay. What is happening? I know, I'm sorry. Here, what if you go to... If you go to this album, you can probably...
3: Oh, sorry. What am I doing? Hold on. Give me a second.
1: But yeah. Hello? Oh my gosh. But yeah, basically, there's a lot of technical difficulties right now. We're trying to figure out where this song is as well. I can't hear myself right now, so I'm very sorry if this is, like, bad. But, you know, we're working on it here. Here at Cayman 99.7. No, we did that already. It's just like, okay, are we ready?
3: Yes.
1: Okay, coming up next is Drinking Age by Cameron Winter. I'm sorry for these... delays. Will you go ahead and press play for me?

Table by the door. Wallet on the ground.

0: All right, and we're back. Oh, what a song. What a beautiful song. Oh my gosh.
1: It's crazy the music, that how much of an effect music can have on like your ability to be happy. At least for me.
0: All right. I mean, like, I think it can definitely, it can definitely make you, like, feel emotions more, but I don't know if it could ever, like, change my emotions.
1: Oh, there are times where I'm having a good day and I'm just, like, shuffling my liked songs and a certain song comes up. I guess it's more of an association thing than the music itself.
0: Yeah,
1: but
0: likely.
1: But that stuff ruins my day. Not ruins my day, but, like, makes me sad for the duration of the song.
0: I guess that's fair. I mean, really, what can you do?
1: Nah.
0: Oh, that song is so good.
1: Yeah?
0: Yeah. I just love singing Chapel Roan. Like,
1: yeah,
0: genuinely, her more like slower songs, more vocal
1: niche
0: ones, like California.
1: Mm-hmm.
0: Oh, we're playing that at some point. Honestly, we might just play another Chapel Roan in this hour because we can.
1: We can do that.
0: Because, wow, that song is so good. I don't know. Is it on the other vinyl?
1: We're checking to see if we have it on vinyl, because for the 24-hour show, we're kind of just trying to use a bunch of physical media. A good way to stay attentive, stay alert, stay awake, and physical media is also just kind of fun.
0: Yeah.
1: You know, it'd be really easy to just, you know, boot up the streaming service and play whatever, but physical media is very fun. And I think it's more true to what a 24-hour show should be. It should be a full exposition of everything that you need to do to be a DJ.
0: All right, bud.
1: Everything.
0: I think it should be a 24-hour show.
1: Hot take?
0: Hot take.
1: Oh, my goodness.
0: But, yeah.
1: Yeah, I do want to play another song off of this next album I have queued anyway, too. So, you get 2 Chapel Roan songs, I'll get 2 Frank Ocean songs.
0: Yeah. Oh, this song is so good. I'm singing that whole song, actually.
1: Do it.
0: You guys are going to be subjected to my singing on this song.
1: Yes, yes.
0: They said applauds. Oh. I'm wiggling now.
1: That's great.
0: Don't say that.
1: That's great.
0: Don't say that. Don't make me feel weird.
1: You're the one saying I'm wiggling now.
0: I'm happy.
1: I know. I like the word wiggle is fun. It's
0: you need
1: funny.
0: To...
1: The word wiggle is funny.
0: Anyway, we're going to do some programming.
1: Programming. Bird note.
0: We're going to do concert news first. All right. Let's see. What day is it? It is...
1: Thursday the 14th.
0: Thursday the 14th. So today, Make Them Suffer will be playing in Springfield, Missouri at 7:30 p.m. at the Regency Live. And the Dead Poets Society will be playing in Columbia, Missouri at Rose Music Hall at 8 p.m. Tomorrow, Friday, May 15th, will be Dayseeker at 7 p.m. in St. Louis, Missouri at the Pageant, and Silver Sun Pickups at 7:30 p.m. in Kansas City, Missouri at Warehouse on Broadway. On Saturday, May 16th, we have Stained at 1 p.m. in Maryland Heights, Missouri in Hollywood Casino Amphitheater, Triumph at 8 p.m. in Kansas City, Missouri at the Starlight Theater. Sunday, May 17th, we have Freddie Gibbs in Chesterfield, Missouri at 7:30 p.m. at The Factory, and Purity Ring at 8 p.m. in Kansas City, Missouri at the Truman KC. Big shows we got going on. On May 19th in the Hollywood Casino Amphitheater, we have Kid Cudi at 6:30 p.m., and that is in Maryland Heights. In Kansas City, both Gerardo Ortiz and Karen Leon will be playing. Gerardo Ortiz will be playing at 5 p.m. at the American Royal Complex on May 24th, and Karen Leon at 8 p.m. in the T-Mobile Center on May 28th. Kali Uchis will be playing at 7:30 p.m. in Maryland Heights, Missouri at the Hollywood Casino Amphitheater on May 30th.
1: Ooh.
0: That might be the fastest I've ever gotten through a concert news.
1: Heck yeah.
0: Probably because we started halfway through, but what are you going to do?
1: Yeah,
0: what are you going to do? Really? What are you going to do? All right, time for my favorite programming.
1: Do you like birds?
0: Bird notes.
1: Do you guys like birds?
0: I hate birds. Obviously not. I love birds.
1: I like bird too.
0: I like bird.
1: Birds.
0: We're going to do this one. All right, we'll be right back.

0: This is Bird Note. Mother Goose sounds old-fashioned, so let's bring her story up to date. Everyone knows Cinderella and Sleeping Beauty. They're Disney stories, right? Not exactly. 3 centuries before they helped make Disney famous, they were among the original Mother Goose tales. And hundreds of classic nursery rhymes, like Three Blind Mice and Humpty Dumpty, were also first gathered under Mother Goose's wing. Such stories and rhymes were long part of Europe's oral folklore. The stories were first published in France in 1697 as Tales of My Mother Goose. The book appeared in English soon after. Just who or what was Mother Goose? The name originates in an old French euphemism. Stories told by elder women were called Tales Told by Mother Goose. Mother Goose was sometimes illustrated as an old country woman wearing a tall hat and riding on the back of a goose, or sometimes as just a big motherly goose wearing reading glasses and a bonnet, a friendly figure children could trust. There's something timeless about big feathery friends for children, even today. For Bird Note, I'm Michael Stein. This episode is brought to you by Wild Delight Bird Food, which aims to support wild bird populations with clean, nutritious ingredients in every blend. 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
1: All right, and that was Bird Note. Yeah, that's our programming for the hour. So we have about 30 minutes of music. I don't know what song Rach wanted to queue up, so I can't play it yet. But I could talk to you guys for a minute. Something I really enjoy about Chapel Roan is she has been playing the same album at her live shows and stuff for so long, and she's still, and it's like she hasn't even lost the joy and excitement in that album, and every time it's like she's giving it her best, even though she's just been singing the same songs for years.
2: Who are we talking about?
1: Bro, okay.
2: I'm back.
1: I'll be back on Saturday, sir.
2: Oh.
1: Anyway, what is your song that you have queued up here?
2: I have "Self Control" by Frank Ocean queued up here.
1: All right.
2: Another one of a very, very personally gutting song for me. Wonderful song. I'm going to want to turn up the speakers a little bit, especially near the end.
1: You can do what you like, buddy.
2: Yay.
1: All right.
2: We ready?
1: We'll be back.
2: Okay.

0: about your summer
1: last night. Ooh, yeah, about your summer last night.
0: I give you no play. Could I make it shy last night? Could I make it shy on the last night?
1: Last night.
0: Could we make it in? Do we have time?

0: Hello, Rala Missouri. And back. Others. Okay, so what was the last one we even talked about?
1: Was it All I Need? Have we been on air since All I Need? I don't think so.
0: Yes, we have. Oh. Yeah, because Drinking Age is where our technical difficulties came in.
1: Oh, and we talked about Kaleidoscope for a second, no?
0: No, we did.
1: Was that on air, or was that, like, personal between you and me?
0: Because I was talking about how much Jeffrey was good. Yeah. No, but that was after... Wait, no. Yeah.
1: So since we've last been on air...
0: Because I asked you what we played next, and it was Self Control. Yeah.
1: So since we have...
0: Since we last talked to you, we have had...
1: Self Control by Frank Ocean, California by Chapel Roan, and a song that we can't say the name of on air, but if you look up HFS 40,000... That song will come up.
0: Bye, Have a Nice Life.
1: Bye, Have a Nice Life off their album Death Consciousness.
0: And now, this next one is mine.
1: Yes.
0: Because I want it. And then after that, yeah. We'll get to that. All right. So coming up next is a song that we don't unfortunately have in the library. But that is like the best part of streaming services. You don't always need to have...
1: The physical
0: copy. All right. So coming up next, we have... 19th Century Sadness by Rehash. Oh my gosh. Oh, technical difficulties galore, you know? It's like it never ends. Coming up next is 19th Century Sadness by Rehash.

Good evening, ladies and gentlemen. This is my first live appearance in 9 years. Thank you. I've appeared dead before, but this is my first live one. One of the first records I recorded was back in 1927, I think it was.

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Fate had me playing in love with you as my sweetheart. Act one was where we met. You read your lines so cleverly and never missed a cue. Then came act two. You seemed to change, you acted strange, and why I've never known. Honey, you lied when you said you loved me. I had no cause to doubt you. But I'd rather go on hearing your lines than to go on living without you. And the stage is bare, and I'm standing there with emptiness all around. And if you won't come back to me, then they can bring the curtain down.

0: 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I am your host, Junk the Wist, with
1: Doodle Bob.
0: And this is Raging Keen's 24-hour show. I'm Keen.
2: I'm Rach.
0: And we just finished our hour on sad songs, and now we're coming in at 3 p.m. request show?
2: It is now the...
0: And somehow we already have a request.
2: Wonderful.
0: I don't know if it was intentional or not, but we have a Yo Play Sneaker Night in our text.
2: I'm not familiar with Sneaker Night. This will be putting me on. I don't like the way you're laughing. What are we about to put on air?
0: It's just like... Yeah. It's Vanessa Hudgens.
2: Oh, well, that's fun. Right?
0: It's just funny. It's really fun. Just funny.
2: All
0: okay,
2: right.
0: But
2: this is just an example. If you text in at 504-656-6735 or 504-6-KMNR-DJ for our more alphabetically inclined listeners, you too could hear your song on this radio show if you want to.
0: This is true. And just an example, they texted in and they said, Yo, play Sneaker Night. You can be more casual or more formal if you want. They're very casual because...
2: Yeah.
0: I know this person and they're a chud. But
2: hi, Chads.
0: We love anyone who requests anything. So please text in, call in 504-656-6735. That's 504-6-KMNR-DJ. Request any music you want. We don't care.
2: The point of this segment.
0: If you don't, maybe not something with like excessive curse words, please, because
2: we're not
0: in safe harbor. But we can always try and censor if you really, really, really want something.
2: If it's not a song you would feel comfortable playing in front of your grandma, don't send it in.
0: We will let you know if we can play it or not.
2: Yes.
0: And so, please.
2: This is request.
0: We want to make you guys happy by playing what you want to hear.
2: And by you sending in songs, you'll be making us happy as well. And because it's request show, so the point of it is for you guys to send in music. So, go ahead. Do your thing.
0: Why?
2: We already have one more message, which means we can start a queue, which is wonderful. I think we should stop stalling here, though, and maybe get in to...
0: Doodle Mom.
2: Oh, Doodle Mom texted in.
0: Aw, Doodle Mom requested.
2: And,
0: all right.
2: Yeah.
0: Yeah, we're going to get into Sneaker Night by Vanessa Hudgens. Thank you.

0: No. No, it's not karaoke time. I like how we have both have the same idea.
1: Yeah, that's okay, a good song.
0: I like the face he's making in there.
1: Yeah, ain't he beautiful? Oh, what a beautiful boy. All right. So, once again, if you are just tuning in, this is 3 p.m. That is the hour of Request Show. I forgot to mention this last time, but we are at 19 hours and 36 minutes.
0: Until MC Wave's 11 a.m.
1: Stay tuned.
0: Saturday show.
1: Stay tuned.
0: Are you guys excited? I'm so excited.
1: Did you say Saturday? You said Saturday. I hate that battle day.
0: Mentally, it is Friday for me.
1: He said Saturday.
0: Mentally, it's Friday for me.
1: Mentally, I don't care.
0: I can just leave.
1: And you wouldn't, though.
0: But I could.
1: But you could.
0: How would you feel if I just went, you know what? No. And I just left.
1: I mean, sure. Do whatever you want. Whatever you want, bud. Yeah, you can't get me like that. I'm not sentimental like that. No. I don't give a crap.
0: I like that you can say crap on it.
1: Okay.
0: Lock in.
1: Last few songs you heard were... Yeah, I told you guys Sneaker Night, but I'll say it again. It was Sneaker Night by Vanessa Hudgens. Shout out to D-Tay. Skywriter by Dirt Poor Robbins. And Stay With Me by Miki Matsubara. Yeah. Once again, it's Request Show. Please send in your request at 504-656-6735.
0: It appears as if we have a message.
1: 504-6-KMNR-DJ.
0: It appears as if we have a message in now.
1: Oh, hello.
0: DJ Silly Goose.
1: I know who this is. Hello.
0: Could you Taxes by Geese.
1: Yes, we can.
0: I would love to do that.
1: Yes, we can.
0: Hold on. I can do that on physical.
1: We can totally do that on physical.
0: Add it to the playlist anyway.
1: Yeah, okay. You're pissing me off. You're getting me mad. You need to stop. See, just like he did.
0: Malcolm Todd listens to women.
1: Oh, Mama West. Hello. Ooh. My mama. Oh, I'm sure Jive Talk, and I believe the Bee Gees.
0: Yes.
1: We definitely have that. So, okay. Yeah.
0: Okay, so we have ourselves a lineup, but that doesn't mean our line is full. If you have any requests you would like to hear, absolutely text in at 504-656-6735. That's 504-6-KMNR-DJ. And you could hear your music if you feel like it's something you'd enjoy. We have a couple songs lined up, so we'll be gone for a little bit, but when we come back, we'll be... opening the messages and ready to play some music.
1: Yeah, we're gonna start with Florence by Malcolm Todd, but before that we're gonna do some programming, but we're not gonna be back after this PSA, so
0: it'll just be the music.
1: We'll be back at some point.

Hey guys, do you live to play in the pit? Well, I do, and today I'm going to give you a few tips to get the best out of your mosh pit. First, pick up your fallen comrades. When somebody falls, stop for a moment, pick them up and toss them back in. If you find a lost item, hold it above your head, never throw it. Remember, playing the sideline comes with responsibility. You're the last defense between the real men and the wimps. Always learn the basics. There's a fine line between a fist fight and a mosh pit. Know when the pit starts and finishes. It's not any fun to mosh with the air. And finally, respect the venue staff. Otherwise, they'll throw you out. This PSA is brought to you by the DJs at KMNR 89.7 FM, Rolla, Missouri. Mosh safely, my friends.

0: All right, well, we are back.
1: Yo.
0: Where's our... Oh, is it not started yet? Backing track, hello? Oh, yeah, there we go. I forgot he does that. I didn't know they'd do that.
1: Hello.
0: Okay, thank you guys for requesting. We have, like, room for maybe two more songs? Maybe, if anyone wants to put one in there. Again, that's 504-656-6735. Yeah. I mean,
1: we got 19 minutes, 18 minutes.
0: 18 minutes, yeah. We could do one or two more, depending on the length.
1: Yeah.
0: And then we are gonna play the What Do We Knew, because we just got the request actually.
1: So yeah, we keep getting requests in, and this is wonderful.
0: Yeah.
1: You don't even have to be a K&R DJ to apply. You can just send stuff in.
0: Yeah, this is
1: Did
0: true.
1: Did you know this?
0: But we have 19 hours and 17 minutes on the clock with 36 seconds.
1: 1917 is a good movie.
0: 1917.
1: It's a good movie. It's a war movie. It's pretty good.
0: Okay. Anyway. We need to do some town and campus news. So, we only have 3 items here today because Sean and Aiden went on their walk.
1: It's the end of the semester.
0: And it's the end of the semester. The
1: Rollup Rides. Oh, you go. I'll talk about that.
0: We have a native plant sale being hosted by the Missouri Native Plant Society, Missouri Master Naturalists. Yeah. With Prairie Hill Farm, Doolittle Gardens, and SJ Nature Shop. Enrich your garden with plants that beautify your property and also provide shelter and nourishment for local fauna. Saturday, May 16th, 8 a.m. to 12 p.m. in the JCPenney parking lot. That is this Saturday. So if you would like a plant, there you go. Rolla Memorial Day trash schedule. In observance of Memorial Day, the City of Rolla Environmental Services Department will be closed Monday, May 25th. Monday's trash will be collected on Tuesday, and Tuesday's trash will be collected on Wednesday. For more information, you may contact the Environmental Services Department at 573-364-6693. 573-364-6693. You can also visit rollacity.gov for a complete list of observed holidays and collection day changes. Once again, that is rollacity.gov. And then, lastly, we have the Rolla Pride Celebration. So that's going to be June 13th, 2026. Save the date. 5 to 9 p.m. It's going to be in the downtown band shell. That's 1501 East 9th Street, Rolla. 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Come celebrate, connect, and show up for community. More details coming soon. Yeah, and if you would like to read more about that or just look at it, it's going to be at www.lgbtqrolla.org. Hmm.
1: That's actually been there since the start of the semester.
0: They just want people to know about it.
1: I mean, that thing is probably... They've probably gotten advertised, I'd say, over, like... 40 times.
0: Oh, original. Town and Campus News is read 5 times daily on the air and is also available on our webpage, kmnr.org. Organizations may submit announcements to be read by filling out our online forms.
1: That's it.
0: Only say what I feel when you're gone.
1: Okay, we got a lock in. We only got a little bit more time for requests.
0: Only when you go.
1: Come on.
0: I need to let you
1: know. Okay, what's our next song?
0: You are killing me and taking my breath.
1: What's the next song?
0: Anyway, we have next. Oh!
1: Sorry. We like this backing track. It's the instrumental for a really good song.
0: Okay, coming up next, we have Time Out of Mind by Steely Dan. Stay tuned.

0: And you are listening to KMNRD 9.7 FM, broadcasting out of Rolla, Missouri. And once again, I am your host, Junk the Wist.
1: And Doodle Bob.
0: And
1: I'm also your host,
0: Doodle Bob. There we go.
1: This is both of our shows.
0: Yeah, there you go.
1: This is...
0: Hold on. We're introing! God! This is our Rach and Keen 24-hour show. I am Keen.
1: I'm Rach.
0: And this section just ended... The last section was a request show, and that just ended. So those last few songs you heard were... Let's see, where did we... Florence by Malcolm Todd, You Belong Here by JT Music, Taxes by Geese, Jive Talking by Bee Gees, Time Out of Mind by Steely Dan, and Let It Happen by Tame Impala, and
1: The World We Knew
0: Over and Over by Frank Sinatra. Thank you to everyone who requested a song. We love you. You're beautiful. I love you.
1: But now it is time for talk show number one.
0: Talk show number one.
1: And we have two special guests here with us.
0: Oh, we have two beautiful little guys. Oh, and one of them's asleep. Get out of my control room. Me.
2: Oh, hey, I'm Odd God.
3: Hi, I'm Tim the Enchanter.
0: Oh, hi, Tim.
2: Wait, I'm Tim the Enchanter.
0: Hi, Tim.
3: Of Tim and the T-Girls fame.
2: Hey, I'm Tim the Enchanter.
3: Hi, I'm Odd God.
4: What did you just say? What did you just say to me?
3: What
4: did you say to me?
2: You have to turn my mic about like three.
3: Same here.
2: I can't be on the middle ground.
0: Yeah. What did you just say to me?
2: I said, hey, Keen.
0: Hey.
3: Hi, Keen.
0: Hi,
3: Rach.
0: Hi.
2: Hi, Ratch.
1: The average.
0: Why are you looking at me when you say that? Look at him.
2: Hi, Ratch.
0: There you go. Yeah. Do you like my mic?
3: No.
2: Yeah, where'd you get that?
3: That's really interesting.
0: Cameron Ardwar found it in the Proud Room, I believe.
1: My dad.
0: Yeah.
4: He's really cool, actually.
2: Cameron Nasty Wynn.
0: I need to stop. It's really like a stim for me to just breathe into this mic.
2: Yeah, that's like when I used to do Xbox Live.
3: Sounds like a dog.
0: I got told that someone didn't like the dog noises. So. I asked, I said, text in if you do or don't appreciate them, and one person was like, I don't know. I like the mic, but I don't like the dog noises.
1: They would text in at 504-656-6735. That's 504-6-KMNR-DJ.
0: Ooh. Wait, that was good. That was good.
3: I appreciate that.
2: KMNR-DJ.
0: But yeah, have you guys been listening to our 24-hour show?
5: KMNR.
1: It's okay. We're not upset if you haven't.
0: We're not upset if you haven't. We're just wondering.
3: Yeah, I have not.
0: That's okay.
2: I haven't.
0: I'm mad at you, but that's okay.
1: Yeah,
3: I thought you said you wouldn't be.
0: No,
1: we lied.
3: We lied.
1: Okay.
2: Keen and Menard DJ.
3: Ooh.
2: Is that anything?
1: Ooh, I could have been Keen and Menard.
0: That would have been fire, but you just said nah. Wait.
3: That's like Cam and I.
0: Keen and Marach.
1: Keen and
2: Rachel.
1: Oh, we got
0: that's for that Rach and Keen show, by the way.
3: Yeah.
0: If you know anything about it,
2: Nim Rach.
0: This needs to be turned down slightly. There we go. I feel like I could.
3: Next semester called the Keen and Rach Show.
1: Actually, yeah, we've been talking about it.
0: Yeah, we might.
2: We're supposed to have a duo show this semester.
0: Yeah, but then it's like, Cayman Nonsense needed it more.
3: But some lame programming director didn't give it to him.
0: Oh.
2: Well, no, I actually did give it to them.
1: Never mind. And we found out that Cayman Nonsense did not have a show slot, and we're like, well, we already have show slots, so we're going to let Donut have it.
3: They donut it.
0: Yeah, he came up to me and he was like, "Do you want to do the Rach and Keen?" And I was like, "Wait."
3: You gifted the sub.
0: Wait.
1: Because yes, I was not aware that Cayman Nonsense had not had her show slot. That's my sister.
3: We should do gifting Cayman our subs.
1: Oh, wow.
3: Yaz the Foz is here.
1: Yaz the Foz is here.
3: My grandfather.
1: He's here to say what's up.
0: Hello.
1: Oh, he's got a camouflage jacket on. He's gonna come in and say hi.
0: Hello.
1: He's coming in and saying hi.
4: Yeah, it's the Fox. He's
1: got a big old body of Pedialyte.
3: Is that Pedialyte?
1: Yeah. Pedialyte's good for you.
3: How are you drinking Pedialyte?
0: Pedialyte.
3: Look at me with both eyes when I'm talking to
2: you. Look at me with one eye when I'm talking to you. And then look at me with the other eye.
0: Please look at me with no eyes when I'm talking to you.
3: I'm autistic.
0: Can you stop?
6: There's two reasons, because with finals week, I've been using my medically prescribed prescription of Adderall a lot with some energy drinks, so I need to stay hydrated a lot, but also
2: Ollie,
6: yeah.
2: It looks like a detonator. Only the camera listeners
7: We are not doing KSMR.
2: KSMR, if you have good speakers, you can hear me right now. You know, a lot of people don't know why we're called KMR.
3: Then why would you not know that?
2: Well, people are like, if you're west of the Mississippi, you get a K above your name.
3: Uh-huh.
1: Oh, because we're the coolest monkey news in Rolla.
0: We used to be Ummer.
2: It's because we're a fraternity.
0: We used to be Ummer.
2: Ummer,
0: because minor.
3: I don't know why coolest monkey news in Rolla got.
0: I believe
3: me
0: we
3: so
0: were.
3: Much.
0: It was either Ummer or mine or like minor.
3: It was MSM, KSM, KMSM is what we used to be.
0: And then, but no, we were
3: We were KUMR for like a little bit.
0: Yeah, there it is. I don't want to say that.
1: That would actually be kind of cool because we have the Cummer scholarship.
3: Yeah.
0: We do. Shout out applying for academic leniency. I love that scholarship. No, they're actually fraternity. I do love that scholarship.
2: We're a fraternity.
0: Can we get some letters out front, please? Can we get some concrete letters that we can paint? I would love to be painting some concrete letters. As office man, that is my duty. I will do it.
3: Have some
2: are you office man?
0: I am. I'm doing it with
1: Kishara?
0: Well, I was trying to think of her DJ name, but okay.
1: Oh, Quoth the Raven.
0: I can't say that.
3: Nevermore.
0: Quoth the Raven?
3: Nevermore.
1: From Edgar Allan Poe.
3: From Edgar Allan Poe, if I
2: should.
4: Quoth the Raven.
2: Can we?
1: RS.
2: Can we have a opposing the family where they're duh family?
3: That's pretty good.
1: or a not family, a blank yeah. not.
2: The
0: dude,
2: not fake Christian.
0: But you gotta think about it. Chase the bag, tough.
3: Chase the bag is tough.
1: Oh, yeah.
3: Chase the bag is
1: oh, M. Caesar, also tough.
3: M. Caesar's really good tough. As well.
0: That's good.
8: Yeah. I hate, like, MC and DJ names with, like, a passion, but, like...
0: Yazapaz is talking about how he hates MC and DJ names. But when they do fun puns, it's good.
2: Yeah.
3: I feel like R2DJ is one of the... And MC3PO.
2: R2DJ?
3: Yeah, dude, that's my, like, great, great, great...
2: That's holy tough.
3: ...grand person. I don't know their gender.
8: Some of the good ones.
3: But, yeah.
0: Some of the good ones.
2: You could say grandparent.
3: Grandparents.
0: Wait, I can be Yaz the Fuzz. Say something.
2: They already invented gender.
0: Say something.
3: That's true. They did do that.
4: In regards to what?
0: And so there we go. That's the Yaz the Fuzz voice. There we go. There we go.
2: Just said in to regards to what?
3: Can my
0: I'll talk
3: trainee
0: for him.
3: Be Yaz the Fuzz too?
1: Electric
0: okay,
1: Boogaloo.
0: Yeah.
3: We, no, we can have Yaz the Fozzer and then Yaz the Fozzist.
2: Wait. Or Yaz the Fake.
3: Whoa.
2: Yaz the Foe.
3: Yaz the Foe.
2: F-A-U-X.
3: That's pretty
0: cool. Yaz the
1: Fozzer,
0: Yaz the Sun.
1: Get a really hairy trainee. Yaz the Fuzz.
0: Yaz the Fuzz.
1: Get the hairy.
0: Well,
1: trainee
3: Yaz the Fuzz.
0: I think when we get to like picking people out for to like have yeah. them be the names, I think it gets to the point it's like
3: them
0: what is happening?
2: Cam and Nasty.
1: Yeah, Cam and Nasty will
3: Yaz
1: happen.
3: Cam and Nasty will happen. One of these
1: I mean,
3: days.
1: We have
3: prodigal son Cam.
1: Yeah,
3: Nasty.
1: We have.
3: He was foretold to destroy or bring balance to Cam and R.
2: Dude,
1: we'll have four
2: I've
1: people.
2: Decided and, Cam and Nasty is a gay man.
1: Yeah, we'll have
2: or a bisexual woman.
1: We'll have four people in the Cam and R War family. Eligible to be trainers next semester.
3: That's because Odd the God thinks if you're homosexual, you're a bad person.
0: Are you guys all
2: no,
0: applying
2: no,
0: for
2: no,
0: a
2: no.
0: training
2: have you
0: against?
2: Heard my Cayman Asti impression?
3: No.
0: Or just for the first
2: I
0: time?
2: Don't I don't want to.
3: You
2: have
3: an impression?
2: It's just a really gay voice.
0: Out of all of you, who is wanting a training next semester?
2: I'm not taking a training.
0: You're not taking a training? So Tim and yeah. Doodlebob.
1: Are you not doing one?
0: No, I don't think so.
3: Wow.
0: Yeah.
3: I was thinking we were going to have four generations of.
0: Dude, I'm going to be here for
1: hashtag milk?
0: Three more
3: hey,
0: years.
3: We'll
0: that is six semesters.
3: Of the family in the station.
0: I have time.
1: That's my goal. I want to have great grandkids by the time I'm gone.
3: Yeah.
2: If you
3: have great grandkids.
8: Something like that.
3: Yeah.
2: If I get lucky, I'll have a great grandkid.
3: Yeah. I plan to
0: all my grandkids
3: the
0: are great.
3: Family as much as I can.
2: Talk about them.
3: Wow.
1: Wait, what?
2: All of my grandkids are great.
4: All of my grandkids are great.
1: Woohoo!
4: Woohoo!
1: Yippee!
4: Nom nom nom.
3: Wait.
0: Is that tech?
3: Wait.
0: It's already good. I'm already pretty good at that without it. Like nom nom nom. But like this. Nom nom nom. Why is it good?
3: Shaboom. You gotta hit the unclean to the other side.
4: Hi. Where's
3: is that true?
4: Hi.
3: Really?
4: Hi.
3: No way.
4: Bye.
2: Do y'all have dreams about your teeth falling out?
1: No.
3: What
9: the?
1: Sometimes I
9: actually, I've had a recurring dream. The last 3 days, I've had a recurring dream where one time I was at a party. One time, I think I was in Havner. And I forget where the third one was. That was on Monday. Not on Monday. What was
2: recurring
9: 3 days
2: dream
9: ago from now?
2: Describes three different dreams.
9: Okay, but the same thing happens in them. So a girl will come up to me and like...
1: Does Adesia know about this?
9: I texted her this morning, actually. A girl will come up to me and try to get with me, and then I'll go, no, I have a girlfriend, and flash my ring like this. And that happens every time.
2: And his ring that he's talking about, it's a Green Lantern ring.
9: Yeah.
0: And it just throws the girl away.
9: No evil shall escape my sight.
1: And you just make like a translucent green wall between
9: you. Yeah, exactly.
0: Blast the
9: yeah.
0: crap out of her.
9: And then I melt her face off.
1: Be gone.
2: God forbid.
9: Wait,
2: they...
9: let me. I don't know
0: Be
9: if
0: gone,
9: I.
1: You hit like the you hit like the Fusro Da from Skyrim.
9: In brightest day and blackest night, no evil shall escape my sight. Oh, I don't remember the next part of it.
2: When has Adesia ever been on your? Can I say?
0: Wait,
2: her
0: we
2: name?
0: Loki have text.
1: Yes. Yeah, Adesia the. Oh, we have text.
9: Adesia the Enchantress.
2: I was gonna say Adesia the girlfriend.
0: Vince Scott says hi.
1: Hey guys, DV says hi.
0: Vince Scott says hi.
9: DV.
1: DV, that's his DJ name. Because it's the D and then first like two.
0: Someone said, can someone push some of the soundboard buttons? Lol. Dreams of your teeth falling out. What the hell? Are you okay, bro?
2: Bro, that...
8: I've gotten those.
2: Yeah.
8: I get those, yeah.
2: That is a normal, like, reoccurring dream that people get. Okay. I have two dreams that I get that are semi-reoccurring. And they are me crashing my car.
9: Yeah.
2: And being so scared of being in, like, financial debt. And then my teeth falling out. But I, like, always regrow them.
9: Yeah.
8: In the dream? I don't, and I was just gonna ask.
0: Oh, I got it.
8: When I wake up.
0: At the Creed.
8: When I wake up from the dreams, like, I'm really happy that I have my teeth.
2: Yeah.
8: Again.
9: So I have another dream like that. I had a recurring dream a couple months ago where I dreamed that I had not been going to high school for like a couple months, and I went
1: I heard about
9: to
1: this.
9: High school after not being there for a couple months, and all my teachers hated me because they were like, yeah, I haven't seen you in my class.
4: And brightest day.
9: And then I wake up and I'm like, oh, thank God I graduated.
4: In blackest night.
1: I think, I
4: evil shall escape my sight.
2: I wasn't at school.
8: Similar dreams.
4: Let those who worship.
8: It's like, dang it. This always happens the first couple weeks after a semester ends where it's like a nightmare that it's still final.
9: Oh, yeah.
8: Yeah, it's down for
9: yeah,
8: me
9: because
8: I'm a loud
9: He's a loud fella.
1: Yeah.
8: So you gotta really get in there.
6: Yeah, I just have dreams like the first couple weeks after school gets out where it's still finals week, but like I don't know like, and they're like brand new assignments.
2: Oh,
0: stuff you haven't learned.
1: Yeah. I told Tim about this, but this is a recurring genre of dreams I've been having for probably like 8 years at this point. Where I do something so irreversibly bad that one of my close loved ones just genuinely hates me, or I get shot down by the police.
2: Dude, speaking of loved like, ones and getting shot down by
1: like,
2: the police.
1: Like, genuinely, that is how, right. like, I would wager probably 80% of my dreams have over the last 8 years have ended with me either being shot down by the police or one of my, like, closest, most cared about people telling me they don't want anything to do with me.
2: So, my great-great-grandpa... You can look this up. Like, shot his son.
9: What?
0: Hey, guys, it's Vince's birthday.
2: Happy

0: TV.
1: Yeah. Happy birthday to you.
2: It's not actually his birthday.
1: They
2: said, can you act like it's his birthday and sing him happy birthday? And I just figured as soon as I said it's his birthday, you would just burst into song, and you did.
3: Anyways.
2: You guys will make a great musical.
4: You're like a puppet master, dude, and we dance on your strings.
3: Tim said that, though.
2: That person who was talking about your dream said that's so odd.
1: God, that's so odd.
3: Listener, what is your favorite dream?
2: Ambiguous Cat is their name.
3: Ambiguous Cat. Are they a cat?
2: Meow, meow.
3: How are you understanding us, Ambiguous Cat?
2: Meow, meow.
3: And why are you
2: meow,
3: so secretive?
4: How'd you learn English?
2: Meow, meow.
3: I'm impressed.
1: How are you typing on a keyboard?
4: How'd you do that? They've got all the pencil in their mouth.
2: No, they have like a really big keyboard.
1: It's one of those cats that has the thumbs.
3: I like the idea that they have a pencil in their mouth.
4: That's a good one. Like secretary type.
2: Like one of those pens.
1: It's a cat that's just randomly walking across a keyboard
2: or,
1: and it happens to make that.
3: Or it could be voice to text.
4: No.
3: Translator voice to text.
2: There you go. They make apps for that.
4: I think that the pencil in the mouth makes more sense, probably.
3: Meownies.
1: I'm sticking with my
3: cat language, Meownies. Or Meowman. Like German?
4: Meowish?
3: Meowish? I don't like that.
2: Maybe it's just meow meow because it would be in their language. Meow meow?
3: No, but like.
2: Well, I guess no, because like their English translation. Like,
3: yeah, because German is Deutsch.
2: Yeah, and like Espanol.
3: Espanol?
2: Yeah. And the Svenska.
4: What that is?
1: Swedish.
2: Swedish.
4: Can you turn me up like a smidge?
5: Yes, I can.
1: Hey, turn me up real quick.
4: Hey, turn me up.
1: Turn me up.
6: Hey, I'm getting turned up.
3: Yo, Pierre.
1: Yo, Pierre, you better come out.
4: Yo, Pierre, do you want to come out here? Mustard.
2: Oh. Wait. They texted back. I hear meow, meow. Yes. LMAO. I hear y'all start meowing, and I was at the other side of the house. So who are you?
3: I just started running.
2: We were talking about who you were.
1: Ambiguous Cat.
4: It's a huge cat.
1: I will find you.
2: That's not a threat. That's not real. Please don't. We are not threatening you. Please.
1: No, I just want to know who you are.
2: We're just curious cats.
3: Ambiguous.
2: You would understand that. We're just curious. You would understand.
3: But they're also ambig because we were like,
4: whoa.
3: Because you said,
2: don't call them big. That's not okay.
3: Yeah, it's a human-sized cat.
2: What is it called when they're like animals but they're human?
3: Anthropomorphic.
2: Yeah, anthropomorphic. Maybe they should be anthropomorphic.
1: Oh, like that one really good movie that Taylor Swift was in.
4: Right.
3: Cats?
1: Yeah, like James. Did you say really good? Yeah,
2: it was really good.
1: It's one of the greatest movies of all time.
2: Oh, you're being sarcastic.
3: I haven't seen that movie.
4: I've seen Cats. It wasn't on Broadway, but it was on Traveling.
2: I think on Broadway it's probably really good.
1: Hashtag disaster.
7: What do you think? Can we get a movie for every Animorphs book?
4: This is a good idea.
1: What about Warrior Cats?
4: Probably would sell.
2: Oh. They said, I will find you, and I will give you lots of kitty content. Wait.
4: Thanks.
1: I'm down for that. You know where I'm at.
4: Thanks.
1: Yeah, Ambiguous Cat, I'm at for the next 18 and a half hours. I'm here.
4: Wait, do not solicit people to come to the station, because people have done that before.
2: Please don't come to the
3: station. They said something.
4: Hey.
3: AC said something.
2: Furries, anthropomorphic, or Therian.
4: Yeah.
2: Oh, thank you.
1: Knowledgeable.
4: Are you guys Therians?
1: No.
2: No.
4: Okay.
3: What is a Therian?
2: Are you? It's when like a human acts like they're they think they're the animal.
1: We got another one.
3: It's like furry, but
2: take your pick. So they're just saying what do you
4: pick?
1: They said Warrior Cats. They know Warrior Cats.
4: Yeah.
2: Warrior Cats.
1: Movie.
4: Wait, I gotta say, so when I used to be a library aide in middle school, and I was in charge of the.
3: I was a library helper too.
2: Yep.
4: Tight.
3: My mom's a librarian.
4: Both of my grandparents, my grandpa and my grandma, are both librarians.
1: I'm a librarian.
4: Which is crazy. But anyway, I was in charge of the section that had the Warrior Cats and Diary of a Wimpy Kid. Diary of a Wimpy Kid was always messed up. They were always like out of order and like lying on their side and whatever. And the Warrior Cats section was always very prim and proper.
3: Because no one was reading them.
4: They got checked out a lot. But the people who read Warrior Cats, are more polite.
1: I did both.
0: Than the stupid wimpy kids.
4: Than the people who read. Well, people would literally, they'd be like, classes would come to the library and be like, okay, guys, pick out a book.
2: Pick
4: and
2: out
4: then
2: a
4: anyone
2: book.
4: Who like didn't Oof. Know what to pick out, they would just pick out a Diary of a Wimpy Kid book.
0: Roger yeah. rules, man.
1: Because, like, yeah. honestly, the ability of all of those books to stand on their own without having to know literally anything about any of the other books True. Is honestly, like, I get it might sound, like, satirical oh. in the sense that we're talking about Diary of a Wimpy Kid. That still is, like, a writing, like, True. Masterpiece.
0: What's they, AC talking about
2: They said
0: over there?
2: They've been addicted to warrior cats since second grade.
4: What?
2: Therian is a human that feels like they're an animal in spirit and not human. Thank you, I was right. And, like, born in the wrong body, type direction. One Direction? But like, yeah, that's what I was saying. They like think they're the animal.
0: Bro, if I was an animal, I'd probably body. Be something like, I feel like I'd be some type of bird.
2: What
0: like
2: kind,
0: a stork.
2: What's your guys' like, like spirit animal? Animal? Yeah.
4: I'm a grizzly
0: W book,
4: bear.
0: By the way.
2: Mine's a ferret. Let me say.
4: I'll take that. That makes sense.
0: You know what books I loved when I was a kid, but I don't rock with anymore?
4: What?
0: The books with like, each book is a different author, like 39 Clues. One of y'all just like
1: I know what you're talking about.
4: Oh, yes!
0: Why don't y'all lock in
4: oh
0: and just
4: my
0: write
4: God,
0: the series?
4: Dude, 39 Clues just it, blasted me back to the past.
0: I feel like that's Jiminy a sleeper, Christ. Like they're a, what's it called? Like a plant, an industry plant.
5: Yeah, no, oh, that, yeah, we're going to get all the best authors to write this.
1: That genuinely was an industry plant because I remember bro. The reason I started reading that was because the first book was part of summer reading for one of my like elementary school or middle school classes.
2: I have no idea what that book series is.
0: So there's 39 Clues.
1: To I think it's like a some guy dies and he leaves like 39 clues to his... progeny yeah. for like to find the treasure.
0: So okay. that's not.
4: It's like a spy thriller mystery book.
0: Okay, I'll explain it.
2: Oh,
0: because yeah, yeah, that's not quite right.
4: Oh,
0: the
4: I'm
0: Cahill,
4: sorry.
0: The Cahill family
4: okay,
0: is
4: bro.
0: Divided
4: okay,
0: into four.
4: Bro.
0: Can I talk about it?
4: Yeah, go for
0: it. Okay, it's divided into four okay, clans bro. Because the Cahills back in the day, like hundreds of years ago, invented a serum that made you a superhuman. But then he split it into four separate serums, and
4: how do you
0: each
4: remember
0: one,
4: all these?
2: Are you spoiling?
0: Because I'm the goat.
4: That's true. Well, this is spoiler alert.
0: So there was, not really, there was the super smart serum, there was the music art serum, there was the evil sinister serum.
4: What of the superhuman serums makes you evil?
0: No, it was the Lucian. So they weren't quite evil, but people like politicians were typically them. People like,
4: oh,
0: like
4: so
0: Benjamin
4: evil.
0: Franklin and stuff. And then you had the big, like, so all the famous
1: big
0: people.
1: Serum, it makes you big.
4: It makes you big.
0: Like, strong. And, like, athletic. So most famous people happen to be a Cahill, right? And then you had the secret fifth family that didn't end up getting a serum, the Madrigals. But anyways, Grandma Cahill dies, and she gives them the first clue. And then it's like, kind of like, what's it called? What's the movie with back of the Independence, Declaration of Independence?
4: Oh,
0: National Treasure.
4: Yeah.
0: It's kind of like that stuff. You got to sneak in and stuff. But like Einstein was an E-cat or whatever they were called.
1: Einstein's an E-kitten? What are we talking about?
0: No.
2: Yeah. They said ferrets are cute. They agree.
1: Albert
2: I
1: and
2: love
1: Einstein.
2: Ferrets are
0: y'all
2: actually
0: don't
2: my
0: remember
2: favorite.
0: 39 clues like that?
4: I don't.
1: Not,
4: I didn't finish
2: they
4: that
2: on
4: one.
2: Hear meowing
1: I read
2: on
1: it,
2: air.
1: I read
2: oh,
1: it for like a summer reading.
2: Oh, Lord.
1: I read like two books after
2: they
1: that.
2: They on hear meowing
1: I'm like,
2: on
1: this
2: air.
1: Is a plant.
2: I don't know
1: this
2: who
1: is
2: this
1: not
2: is.
1: Real.
2: I can't say their name.
1: I'm being forced into this.
4: Were you guys big into Rick Riordan?
0: Yeah.
1: Yes.
2: Yeah.
0: He wrote
2: yeah.
0: a 39 Clues
4: yeah.
0: book.
4: Yeah. Wow.
1: I was,
0: he wrote
1: I was
0: the
1: big
0: first
1: into
0: one.
1: Percy Jackson. I read that a lot at summer camp between like fourth and eighth grade.
4: Also, what are we listening to?
1: Stardew Valley.
0: Stardew Valley background. Bro's not a bisexual woman in his shows.
1: Yeah.
2: Are you?
4: Yeah, that makes sense.
0: Deep down.
2: All right.
1: I am.
0: All bi
2: the
0: women
2: egg is cracking?
0: Stardew Valley.
2: The egg is cracking?
1: Okay, well, Rich, you already knew this about me.
2: I'm talking about...
4: Christian
2: I'm talking
4: eggs.
2: About...
1: No, remember, he turns egg, into Christina bro. On the weekends.
4: Right.
0: I shrink. I'm like 5 foot.
1: Hashtag transbassador.
2: No, you
4: hashtag
2: can be a tall woman.
4: Hashtag transbassador.
0: No, but like my trans persona is not.
2: No.
4: My trans soda.
2: All right.
0: Is that
2: interesting.
0: Crazy? Did I say this something
4: who's,
0: dumb?
4: Who's drinking the trans soda, bro?
1: that's white monster.
4: That's Dr.
0: Wait,
4: Pepper,
0: it's not a. Actually. That's just like your drag queen. I guess it's not even trans soda. It's just like
4: I'm dude. If Dr. Pepper's the trans soda, bro, I am.
0: I'm a woman.
4: I'm halfway to top surgery.
1: No, I would say it's...
0: It's Diet Coke.
4: But that's everyone drinks Diet Coke.
1: Yeah, like, a lot of
0: everyone's trans.
2: I drink Coke Zero.
0: There's chemicals in the water. It's turning the frogs gay.
4: The views expressed in this program are not those of the University of Missouri system or the University of Missouri Board of Curators.
0: Okay, I don't.
1: Can I say you and Ryan's talk show made me really good at that before I was ever anywhere near a DJ?
4: Yep.
1: Because I would just spew
4: it's
1: it.
4: You. Yeah, because
1: I was spewing
4: that.
1: Nonsense
4: yes,
1: on your show.
0: So
1: I would go to your show and just.
0: Alex Jones, we all agree, is like evil and dumb.
4: Oh my
0: right?
4: God, he's horrible.
0: Yeah, but I mean, the thing with the frogs gay was like kind of true. Did you hear about this?
4: No.
0: They were turning frogs gay, but there were chemicals in the water in some sort. There were chemicals in water near frogs that were like making them genetically susceptible, like hermaphrodites or something.
4: Wow.
0: Is that a proper term? Yeah, if it's like biological, hermaphrodites, that's fine.
4: I don't know.
2: Yeah.
0: Yeah, I don't either.
2: I think that's the right term.
4: The views expressed in this program are not this game.
1: What are hermaphrodites?
2: You already said it. They know.
0: It's like,
4: Is intersex okay? I think.
1: Yeah, intersex.
4: I think you'd say intersex.
0: Okay. Yeah.
1: Intersex.
0: But like, when you're talking about animals, because there are animals that are like biologically hermaphrodites.
4: There's animals that have the ability to change their gender, which is kind of cool.
0: Yeah.
4: Thanks, snails.
0: Trans people are, I think. Trans people aren't real, but then you go and you look at biology and it's like they do weirder stuff.
4: Yeah.
0: They do weirder stuff than wanting to be.
4: Dude, there's animals that have like 47 different genders.
0: You know what anglerfish?
2: Penguins are gay.
0: You know what anglerfish do?
4: Dude, yes. Anglerfish are so insane.
2: Anglerfish?
0: Dude. When a male anglerfish is born, they sniff out, there's like a pheromone or some sort of thing that a female anglerfish releases, and males are really small, and that all they want to do in their life is run and find a female, and then they bite into them and fuse into the
4: they graft onto the female anglerfish.
2: They become part of the
4: and
2: female
4: body. They get fed by what the female eats, so they're like literally like a bump on the female anglerfish. It's
1: do
4: insane.
1: The babies pop out with the lights already on them?
4: I don't know.
2: No, actually, it's a separate organism.
4: Yeah, it's a different bioluminescent like algae or bacteria.
2: Yeah.
4: It's in their like angler.
1: But like,
4: check what AC said.
1: Oh, this
2: penguins
1: is a lot.
2: Are gay. Yes.
4: Wow.
2: Yeah, penguins are really gay. Actually,
4: I would say Christian Todd, if he was an animal, he'd probably be a penguin.
0: Thanks, bro.
1: Like an emperor
2: gay
1: penguin,
2: one?
1: Though. No, or like an emperor penguin with the yellow and stuff on it, though.
2: An emperor.
1: An emperor penguin. You know what I'm talking about?
2: Yeah.
0: If I was an animal, I'd probably be a human. Imagine you're in the spirit animal universe, and like your spirit animal is a human. So you just got Doug that you could summon.
1: Yeah.
0: He like does your taxes and stuff.
1: My spirit animal is a human goal.
4: You're in his dark materials, and your familiar is just an accountant named Stan.
0: Yeah. And I summon Stan.
6: Hey guys. anyone needs their W-2 filed?
0: Actually,
1: Stan,
0: and I moonlight as an attorney sometimes. I'm pretty sure all this is illegal. You're not supposed to kill people, fellas.
6: I'm actually Ben Affleck from the movie The Accountant, and I'm really good at assassinating
1: people. I thought
6: you
1: were about to say Ben Affleck from the movie The Batman.
0: I'm cool
6: an accountant,
0: though.
6: But I'm also Ben Affleck from the movie The Batman. I beat up Henry Cavill, and then we realized that our moms have the same name, and then we made up.
1: Can't
0: but
1: you tell by the voice?
0: Imagine you get Lex Luthor from Batman vs. Superman, the worst Lex Luthor.
4: Yeah.
1: Yeah, where he has hair.
0: I have hair.
4: He has hair. It's me, Lex Luthor. I created Facebook. The most evil thing I could do was create Facebook. The views expressed in this program are not those of Cameron or the University.
0: You only got to do it once.
1: Yeah, you got to do it like once every like 10
4: it's
1: minutes.
4: It's a funny bit.
0: You don't even have to. You do it once for the show, no?
4: Nah.
1: I do it once like every talking segment.
4: I think it's a funny bit that after you say something a little interesting, you say that.
0: Yeah.
4: I think it's quite silly.
0: I rock with AC.
4: I love AC. Thank you for texting in. If you've ever texted in to a Cam and Art show, thank you.
1: Love
4: because
1: you.
4: You're growing.
0: Unless you're lame.
1: If you're texting into Cam and R, you're not lame though.
0: That's not true. Incorrect.
1: Pardon?
0: Have you never talked to the lame ones? Man, shut up and play music.
1: No, I've never had
0: stop talking.
1: I have never had anyone text me telling me to shut up.
4: No one cares what you're talking about then.
0: Yeah. You're not talking about real stuff.
4: You're not talking about real stuff.
0: Okay, I'm just going to turn it over to 103.5, not listen to Doodle Bop. Me, they're interested, but they want the music.
4: That's true. Dude, I talked about, I got really political on Tim and the T-Girls once, and we had a bunch of Texans where it's like, thank you. I wish people would talk about this like more. Every time I tuned into 89.7 KMNR FM, I'm talking about whatever, dude. Like, yeah, that makes sense.
0: It's
4: free format, bozo.
0: Cow found on cow pasture.
1: I think I think I was there. I remember because I remember seeing the tab where it shows like voice messages and it'll show like in parentheses how many you have, and there was like 4 or 5, and that was by far the most I'd ever seen on that little tab.
0: It was sick. 4 or 5.
4: 405. It was 6 or
1: 7
4: or 7.
1: Okay, we've ripped 6-7 plenty of times for this show. We've had to do.
0: And for my audio listeners, in case you can't see, Tim just stuck his tongue out,
1: crossed his eyes. I think.
0: No,
4: they were straight ahead.
0: No, they were straight ahead.
1: Opened them really
0: like
1: wide.
0: Arrows sticking out.
4: Yeah,
0: no.
4: They were.
0: And then he hit, and then his arms went to an upward motion, oscillating.
4: An oscillatory
0: hand movement.
4: Upward hands movement. Reminiscent of the 6-7.
1: Yeah. Watch if you were trying to shake 2 sodas.
2: How would I see average listeners if it's not a show I usually take?
4: You can't.
2: You can't?
4: Well, it'd be on the playlist.
0: And for my Espanol listeners,
4: like,
0: satiate?
4: If you go to the top, you go to the top, you go to the very top, you go to the very top.
2: What?
0: You go
4: to the very
0: there.
4: Top where it says playlists.
0: So
4: the very, very top.
2: Oh.
0: Yep, very top. Yep,
4: go to the
0: very
4: top.
0: Top.
4: Yep, very top.
0: Right there, scroll down.
1: That's
4: probably
1: up top.
4: There. Probably around there.
1: Up top.
0: Up,
4: oh,
0: and
4: lied.
0: We're wrong.
2: Oh, you lied.
0: And you're evil.
2: Oh.
4: And you're evil.
0: Imagine you woke up one day evil. What do you think? What's
4: I'm
0: the
4: calling,
0: first thing you would
1: call
4: into
1: work,
4: work
1: evil?
4: Calling into work evil.
1: Calling into work evil.
4: Calling into work evil.
0: What would you do is your... Is, is,

0: I need minions.
1: Ooh, from the movie Minions?
0: From the Minions movie.
2: One or two.
3: What Minions movie y'all rocking with?
2: One or two. Is there a second one?
1: There is a second one. I think there's a third one.
0: Kevin, Bob, or...
1: There's a new one.
2: Y'all rock with the... I didn't rock when they started putting purple minions into it.
0: The purple minions were out of control.
2: Bro. Yeah.
1: No, but like, they were
2: like actually.
1: That's like the point.
3: Wasn't that just a yellow minion? Despicable Me
2: too? I'm a yellow minion and I hate purple minions.
1: No, it was the purple minions that hated the yellow minions. The yellow minions were scared of the purple minions.
2: Bro, that's racist.
1: No, because the purple minions, it was like on site. They were like beating
2: them
1: up.
2: Bro, that's racist.
1: That's not racist. They're beating them up every time
0: Purple minions account for 50% of the crime.
3: They don't like them because they didn't like them because
2: Minion
3: they
2: Luther
3: weren't
2: Minion Luther King
3: purple.
2: Had a dream. Minion Luther King had a dream.
3: They didn't like the yellow minions because
2: yellow
3: they weren't
2: minions.
3: Purple.
1: Oh, you guys earlier missed harmony. During a random music show, you missed the ballad of Dr. Martin Luther Frog Jr.
3: Dude, it was low-key gas. Honestly, high-key. It was weirdly
1: good.
3: Yeah,
1: the ballad of Dr.
2: I had a dream that toads
1: Jr.
2: and frogs would one day stand hand in hand.
1: It was actually kind of like that.
0: That little
3: it
0: frogs
3: was.
0: And little toads.
3: Actually, let me pull it up.
1: Yeah, pull up the lyrics. You don't need to really hear it, but reading the lyrics.
2: I like calling him Dr. King.
0: That is pretty good.
2: Because okay. Dr. King, I don't know. That just feels like...
0: It's respectful.
2: I don't know. Yeah.
3: The frogs all hate the toads. Crocs all hate the gators. Ain't nobody getting along. They ain't teams, man. They just players.
2: I don't know. When I hear Dr. King, I can hear the pastor in him. I love it.
0: That's true.
3: It was pretty good. It was honestly a lot more rock than I thought it would be.
0: Yeah.
2: But see, I was thinking folky.
0: Bulky.
3: Yeah, no, actually, yeah, like, I was thinking folk kind of weird core,
1: right,
3: but it was really very rock.
1: Right,
2: tag your rip. No tag back. Literally got you. So.
1: I don't like how every now and then there's just like a wet noise that's going through the mic.
3: Yeah, that's kind of gross, actually.
2: If you listen, you can hear yourself smile.
4: Stop.
2: I heard it.
1: One more time.
0: Wait. Put my mic up really loud.
2: Yeah, put mine up too.
4: Hi. Hi, everyone. You are listening to KMNR.
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2: Aww.
3: Yeah, that's really gross. You can, like, hear atmosphere of the room.
0: Yeah,
3: that's disgusting.
0: You can hear the fan.
3: That's disgusting.
2: We really locked in there.
0: That was good.
3: That was really good, though.
2: We became one, I think.
1: We merged.
0: We merged into
2: Tim Shin Todd.
3: This can get it easily.
2: Tim Shin Todd Shaughnessy.
1: Yeah, one in...
0: Tim Shin's Todd Shaughnessy is good.
1: Tim Shin Todd Shaughnessy.
2: Me and my friend Tristan. So growing up, me and my friend, we were playing Nerf Wars with my brother, but they had three people. We only had two. I had this emoji stuffed animal, like pillow of the laughing, crying emoji. And we needed someone that rhymed with Christian and Tristan. So we called him Jimston.
3: Can we get more Moment of Science?
0: Pretty good. I like
2: Moss.
3: Programs, because we have like three. And they're really weirdly formatted. Do you see that?
2: You should talk to your programming director, Coda Red.
3: Mm. Oh, wait, now it's locked. Did I ask you, or did I just like talk out into the void?
2: You did say, can we get more moments
3: yeah.
2: of science? And you looked directly into my eyeballs.
0: Is that good to play on air?
2: And for this next hour, we're going to play Moans and Groans.
3: And, and I think for this next few minutes, we're going to play some programming of Moment of Science. We'll be right back. Thank you. Bye.
5: It's time again to go to the A Moment of Science mailbag. A listener writes, "Dear A Moment of Science, why do some animals have elaborate mating rituals while others don't?"
6: Interesting question. And at least in the case of one animal, it seemed to depend on how much energy they have in reserve.
5: We're talking about Alston's singing mouse, a small brown mouse that lives in the forests of Central America. The cool thing about these mice is that the male mice sing to attract females.
6: To be clear, by sing, we mean that the mice make loud trilling sounds, kind of like a cricket or baby bird. Most male mice make sounds to attract mates, but their sounds are usually inaudible to human ears and are very short. What makes Alston's singing mice unique is that the males sing songs we can hear, and their songs last for as long as 20 seconds.

0: scientists at the University of Texas at Austin collected male mice and studied their songs. They also looked at levels of particular hormones and nutrients in their blood.
1: And they found that the mice that sang longer often have more of the hormone leptin, which correlates with optimal amounts of body fat. Body fat, of course, is a form of stored energy.
0: So, in other words, the fitter a mouse was in terms of energy reserves, the longer and more often it sang, and vice versa.
1: The point is that the mice budget their energy when it comes to their mating ritual, and that could hold true for other animals with elaborate mating rituals, too.
0: This Moment of Science comes from Indiana University.
1: We're on the web at amomentofscience.org, where you can also view videos and sign up for podcasts. I'm Don Glass.
0: And I'm Yael Cassander.
2: Thank you, Don and Yael.

0: All right. So we also have some concert news to do real quick. Oh. All right. All right. We can calm down. We can calm down.
1: Can we do it on air? Can you moan and groan on air?
2: Don't ask that in the Slack.
3: I got it.
4: Is my mic on? I've been scrolling.
0: Yeah, your mic's on. It just turned on.
4: Sorry.
2: Hello. Wait, my mic's not.
0: Yes, it is.
2: Oh, hey.
4: No, hey guys.
0: Everyone's mic is on.
4: Hi.
0: We're gonna do some concert news.
2: You ever have like a random on? Oh,
0: today. Okay. Today, Thursday, May 14th, we have Make Them Suffer at 7:30 p.m. in Springfield, Missouri, at the Regency Live. We have the Dead Poets Society at 8 p.m. in Columbia, Missouri, at the Rose Music Hall. Tomorrow, Friday, May 15th, we have Day Seeker at 7 p.m. in St. Louis, Missouri at the Pageant, and Silver Sun Pickups at 7:30 p.m. in Kansas City, Missouri at Warehouse on Broadway. 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Sunday, May 17th, we have Freddie Gibbs at 7:30 p.m. in Chesterfield, Missouri at the Factory, and Purity Ring at 8 p.m. in Kansas City, Missouri at the Truman KC. Big shows, we have Kid Cudi at 6:30 p.m. in Maryland Heights at the Hollywood Casino Amphitheater on May 19th. Gerardo Ortiz at 5 p.m. in Kansas City, Missouri at the American Royal Complex on May 24th. Karen Leon in Kansas City, Missouri at 8 p.m. at the T-Mobile Center on May 28th. And then Caliucci's at 7:30 p.m. in Maryland Heights, Missouri at the Hollywood Casino Amphitheater on May 30th. That is all our concert news. Yeah, Caliucci's.
4: Caliucci's.
0: All right, your mics are on.
5: The birthday boy is here.
2: It's not even his birthday.
5: It's his birthday.
2: It's not even his birthday.
0: TV, hello, girl. Hello.
2: It's not even his birthday. It's not even his.
3: Cover the mic, though. Cover it. No, you got like.
2: That's symbolic for when people
4: holy
2: get
4: shit.
2: People.
6: It's a birthday boy, DB. Oh,
2: hey, dump!
0: Why are we doing that?
2: He accidentally said the cuss word.
0: I can't believe you.
4: Sorry about that.
0: I can't believe you.
2: I caught it though.
0: Yeah, that's good for you guys.
4: It's because you canceled the dap, and I was like, "That's crazy. I've never seen that happen before."
2: You canceled the dap for fame.
4: You did do that. Frame perfect too. He just started to raise his arm and you're like
6: it's the birthday boy DV. I brought the person who made today my birthday here for a little tour around KMNR. I hope you enjoy it.
2: Oh, is that my goat?
7: 24 hour show time. Are you gonna be doing the rest of the show with us?
2: What's up, brother? How are you?
0: Don't worry about it.
4: Just the funny mic.
0: Wait, but like you can't hear
2: Todd.
0: It.
2: Todd.
0: But it does it sounds cool. Here, Keenan, let him hear it.
7: Oh, the world's worst cyclist.
0: Oh my god.
4: We are spilling drinks on
0: it's,
4: the board.
0: It's empty. It's empty. It is empty. Okay, you ready?
6: Yeah.
0: Happy birthday.
6: Oh.
0: Oh, oh, happy birthday. Happy birthday. Oh.
4: We're putting out good sound quality.
0: Good sound quality on the airwaves.
4: On the air, yeah.
0: Yeah.
6: Eric Johnson.
4: Eric Johnson would be proud.
0: Eric Johnson would be so proud of us.
4: Endorsed right now. By Bob the Builder.
3: Elwak. Elwak, respond to my message in Slack.
2: Oh, he took it.
4: Dump.
3: Oh, if you say so, I don't care.
0: Dump. All right, so. Talking hour. We have 18 hours and 18 minutes left.
4: Wow.
2: Yeah.
4: You guys, make a wish.
2: I have 18 minutes.
4: I got about 18 minutes and I'm out.
3: Yeah, I got 18 minutes and I'm going to go get a haircut.
0: You guys
3: want to
0: spend money?
4: What's that?
0: On some food for your poor, hungry DJ.
4: I can bring you food. I mean, but you got to like pay for it. But I can bring it to you.
0: Did you hear what I said? I said, you want to pay for it?
3: Yeah.
4: But
3: no,
4: I don't want
2: to
4: do that.
2: But
3: we have somebody who's already offered.
0: This is true. But I want more.
2: He's
0: got
2: to spend $3 billion to get back home, by the way.
4: That's actually true.
0: Oh, my gosh. Yeah.
4: I drive a Corolla, so I've got like, I'm not.
0: I mean, okay. Low key like me too.
4: But yeah.
0: I'd be paying $100.
4: I normally fill up for around $20. I filled up the other day for $40.
0: I don't want to hear that because I fill up for about $60.
4: Yeah, that's bad.
3: Good thing that paycheck hit.
4: That's still
0: $54.
4: Yeah.
3: And 70 cents.
8: And 70 cents.
2: Where do you work where you got paid?
0: I got a tip check from my old job.
4: The actual shortage hasn't even hit yet, guys. It's just demand shock right now. The actual shortage isn't even here.
2: But the interesting thing is that we actually... America doesn't get a lot of their oil from the Strait of Hormuz, so it's not even... So the companies are justifying charging you more, even though they're not even
4: it's a demand shock, guys.
2: They're charging you more. They're actually making money off of this.
3: Over 70% of American oil comes from North America.
2: So they're not even experiencing that much, but they're using the global demand to raise the prices.
4: Thank you.
3: Yeah, it's like they're like, hey guys, look at that, and they're just like subbing in the numbers.
2: Have you thanked your oil company today?
0: And I'm sure they're. I'm sure it's also like getting watered down.
2: We need to call your.
4: There's more ethanol.
0: Yeah, and so you have to fill up more often.
2: We need to call your politician.
4: Call your politician is a good one, actually.
2: We need to call your politician.
0: We can do that.
4: Email your politician.
3: Call your representative, something like that.
4: Call your representative. Put that on the docket.
0: Yeah.
2: Yo, DJ, someone could make that.
8: Yo.
2: Hey, yo, DJ.
8: Somebody make that.
3: Hey, we're kind of stuck for a little while.
2: Call your politician.
4: From your politics loving.
0: Let's put it in the rad voice too. Yeah.
4: Yeah.
8: Call your politician.
2: Call your politician. Make sure to call your politician. Or this will be your house.
0: Not really, no.
4: Yeah.
2: But
4: crazy quote from Vladimir Lenin. What? Involve yourself in politics or politics. Involve politics in your life or politics will involve itself in your life.
0: Yeah.
2: Toofnook.
4: Damn Toofnook. Can we say that, guys?
2: Yeah.
0: Toofnook.
4: Can we say Toofnook?
2: Or real nook.
4: Yeah.
0: Shift nook or wheel nook?
2: Coming to your neighborhood soon. War and famine. War, famine, and poverty.
4: The fertilizer shortage hasn't even hit yet, guys. Grocery prices are going to
2: hit. Why is there a fertilizer shortage?
4: Because, I don't know. I just heard it. We're DJs and we don't know a thing.
2: Is it crazy I don't want a fertilizer shortage?
4: Yeah.
2: Also, like, at what point does, like, plastic and stuff get... nuked? Because like plastic's made from oil.
4: So it's made from ethanol, which is a byproduct of extracting oil from the ground, and they have a lot of ethanol. The thing is they flare actually a lot of ethanol. There's a limit on how much you can flare. There's a limit on how much you can hold. So plastic production is a really big thing for oil companies. They want it to keep going because they need the ethanol like literally taken off their hands.
2: Holy evil.
4: Yeah, because If they have too much ethanol, they've used up their limit of how much they can flare and they're storing too much, then they just have to like shut down the plant, which is not good.
2: You know that guy who's turning plastic into he's made an engine that can No.
3: I have some
2: plastiline. Yeah,
4: plastiline.
3: I have some plastiline.
2: It's not an engine. It just makes straight up gasoline.
4: It's really good on a small scale, but it's not really scalable. Large is what I've heard, but I'm a dumb DJ and I don't know anything, so who knows?
2: Yeah, it'd be tough.
4: It is cool.
0: And it'd be tough,
4: not wasp tough.
2: I'd put it in my like llama or something.
4: And I mean using it for just small gas powered appliances.
0: Start using Siths again.
2: Siths?
0: Yeah,
2: I'm more of a Jedi guy. Siths. I'm more of a Jedi guy.
0: I don't know. I think
2: it's Scythe.
0: I don't care.
3: What?
4: Have you read Scythe by Neil Schusterman?
2: Yeah.
4: Of course you have.
0: Have you? It's easier for me to say Scythe.
4: I've read all three and the Toll.
0: That's all I care about.
4: The Toll's the third one.
2: The Gleanings.
4: I haven't read the fourth one.
2: The Gleanings.
4: It's like a prequel though,
2: isn't it?
4: Well, I heard it's a collection of short stories.
0: How many tracks are on the Stardew Valley?
2: Enough.
0: Okay.
4: Yeah. Dude, Tim taught Shaughnessy moment, bro.
2: Oshodyssey
4: is good.
2: We're merged.
4: Kim.
2: We're like freaking Steven Universe.
0: You're almost
2: when they
0: worse
2: merge.
0: Than yeah. Shun the Sage, bro.
4: Are you are what? You Garnet or
0: with what you're doing right now? He like he'll get on there and he'll be like
4: wait,
0: and you're just like fully laid out.
2: Yeah, I'm comfortable.
0: And you know what? That's what he says too.
2: Y'all ain't in y'all spaces. Y'all ain't comfortable in y'all spaces, and it shows.
4: Treat it like home.
2: And it shows.
4: We treat the station like home here. We really do.
3: I don't write on the walls in my home.
4: Your home's lame? Can
2: yeah.
4: I say that?
2: No, don't.
3: Tim, if I ever I make my way to Texas and I walk in your house and it's not covered with random schizo writings on the wall, I'm going to be upset with you.
4: You're never coming to Pflugerville.
2: Who not?
3: Yeah, what
2: who
3: are you
2: not?
3: Talking
2: check
3: about?
2: In with the big Tim. You better check in with a big Tim if you're not coming to if you come to Pflug.
3: If you step if
4: you
3: step
4: check in with me or else.
3: They call him La Pflugie.
2: Bro, you have not got a visa for Pflugerville for Big Tim, bro.
4: You do not have a work visa for the Pflug.
3: So Tim, what's happening June 9th? What's that then?
4: Deutschenfest actually is in June.
3: Ooh. Yeah, but like what
4: y'all never been to Deutschenfest in a show.
3: You better be waiting for me. You better be
2: with
3: ready for my arrival,
2: beer.
3: Worm.
4: Yeah, there's a lot of I can't wait to be 21 to go to Deutschenfest. I'm gonna get
3: bro. You better be ready.
2: I'm gonna get deutched, dude.
3: You gotta be ready for my arrival.
2: Y'all never been to Stephenville, Texas, to the Watermelon Festival, and it shows.
3: That's why would I do that?
2: You've never had watermelon thrown at you.
3: Y'all I have
4: been,
3: had
4: y'all
3: watermelon
4: been to the
3: thrown
4: Dr. Pepper
3: at me.
4: Museum in San Marcos, Texas.
2: Y'all never been to the is that the I thought that was in Dublin, Texas, the Dr. Pepper thing. But in Dublin, Texas, where the originally where they the Dr. Pepper like plant.
4: For the fun fact about Dr. Pepper, it's supposed to, the guy that made it, the guy that first formulated the 23 flavors, he formulated it to taste like how the soda fountain at his hometown smelled.
2: Goat.
4: Which is crazy.
2: So
4: I would love to visit that.
2: So
4: that
2: in Dublin,
4: place.
2: Texas, there was a bottling plant there, and originally the guy, he was like, yeah, you can sell it to anywhere within a day's wagon ride.
4: Whoa.
2: Or whatever, or something like that.
4: That's kind of tough.
2: And, but then Dublin Dr. Pepper, because apparently it was better. It was better. They got into a lot of trouble because they were selling it to like, just
4: two
2: like chicken joint.
4: Ride.
2: So they were selling it with it. They were selling it within the day wagon ride.
4: Yeah.
2: But then those people were taking it and distributing to their.
4: Oh.
0: I have a question for you guys.
2: Yeah.
0: Does your mouth ever just like taste like saliva?
4: Yeah.
3: Yep.
0: Like
3: it be in there.
0: Like you're tasting it. Like you got your regular mouth taste, right?
4: Right.
0: And then it's like, yeah, this is saliva.
4: Yeah.
2: I don't know. Does y'all saliva have a taste?
0: Yeah.
2: Might just taste
4: sometimes,
2: wet, I
4: sometimes
2: guess.
4: Sometimes you recognize it.
0: No, sometimes it's like it's really strong.
4: The taste of wet.
0: That might just be the tea though.
2: Junk, have you tried brushing your teeth?
4: That's a new one.
0: Oh no, I don't even know what that is.
2: Okay. Interesting.
4: Don't ever ask me about that.
0: Don't ask
4: guys,
0: me about that
4: guys,
0: ever
4: we're
0: again.
4: Only two showers away from 2028.
2: Wait, guys, do you know how you know the toothbrush was invented in Arkansas?
4: How?
3: Because
2: if it was invented anywhere else, it'd be called
3: the teeth brush.
2: See, that's a double whammy. You know why it's funny? It's saying most people in Arkansas only have one tooth, and it's also saying people in Arkansas aren't good at grammar.
3: Yeah.
2: See, I didn't get the one tooth joke till recently.
3: Oh, yeah. I originally thought it was the one tooth joke.
2: I always thought it was their dumb in grammar.
3: Yeah, I didn't get the grammar.
0: I don't know,
3: until...
0: it just doesn't sound as good though.
2: Well, that's because you're
0: maybe that's because you're used to it though.
2: Top down bias.
0: Yeah, maybe like you're just used to it, so it's like yeah. But like calling it teeth brush.
2: So, good thing about having one tooth, no flossing.
4: Ah, true.
0: Yeah, well, technically, you're supposed to get into your gums when you floss, so you probably should still floss.
2: Oh, what are you going to floss again? Like, I mean, true.
0: I don't know, like,
2: I feel like if you have one tooth, you could probably forego the floss.
0: You probably could. I'm just saying, like, technically, when you floss, you should be flossing gums.
2: You could probably forego the floss.
0: Well.
2: Or maybe you do it a lot because you're worried about losing it.
3: Or
4: you just
3: wrap it around and just,
4: just get it.
3: Like, lasso it.
0: it's like when you towel off.
3: Yeah.
2: Or it's like those guys with the one saw that.
4: on the shave horse, bro.
2: Yeah,
4: on the shave horse.
2: Yeah. Holy or the guys with the yeah, the train. The
0: you
2: train.
0: Were making so much sound on that mic.
3: I think it'd be so. I think
9: you know
3: be
9: what I'm talking about?
3: The
9: train.
3: I think it'd be fun to see a guy with one tooth. I think it'd be fun to see a guy with one tooth, but it's like the most pristine tooth of all time.
4: Just a real, like, nice, clean tooth.
9: It's called a baby. Was that nothing?
3: No, I'm talking about
9: a tooth. It's called a baby.
3: But babies don't always have
4: baby.
3: One tooth.
4: That's what you sound like.
9: Okay.
4: Have you guys ever, you know, in cartoons when they got like that cart that's on the railroad tracks that two people can operate
2: that's what I was talking
4: by
2: about.
4: Like moving a lever back and forth? I've never seen one of those in real life.
2: Yeah.
4: Do those really exist, or is that like a Wile E. Coyote sort of situation?
2: I feel like you also have to sing when you do it. We're going down to Houston.
4: That's a good song.
2: Is that a real song?
4: No.
2: Okay.
0: What is our next hour?
4: Your mama.
2: Yo mama hour.
4: There was one time I made a Yo Mama joke at Odd God, and he called his mom and told his mom about the joke I made, and his mom was like, shame.
2: See, that's why my mom's the goat, because she's good with bits.
4: That was
2: funny.
4: I've never been more embarrassed in my life.
2: But wasn't it funny, though?
4: It was pretty funny. It was pretty funny. I can't lie to you.
2: And then I said, Mom, make fun of that thing in his nose.
4: You did say that. For those of you who are auditory listeners, I've got a septum piercing. That thing.
2: I think is cool, by the way. I do think
4: I appreciate that.
2: The septum piercing is cool.
4: Every time I'm around my family, they're like, you got a little boogie. You got a little boogie.
2: Have you put a 9-volt up to it yet?
4: I have not, because I'm not
2: masochist?
4: Mentally deranged.
2: Well, you got a septum, so you're halfway. Are you sure, Tim?
4: Oh, we'll take a look in the mirror there, bud.
2: I love calling my mom.
4: That's a good one.
2: Just
4: in public. We should do call your mom.
2: Yo, everybody say hi, Mom.
4: Hey, if you're listening to KMNR right now, you should try calling your mom once or twice.
2: Yeah.
4: In your life.
2: Mother's Day recently, I couldn't be
4: Mother's
2: home.
4: Day recently.
2: That sucked, man.
4: Yeah, me too. I gave her a call. Sent her some flowers.
2: Now that was a good idea.
4: Thank you.
3: That's what I gave her a call, but I knew I was going to be in town like 2 days later, so I held off on the flowers until 2 days later.
4: Bad son.
2: wait, guys. Bad son or good daughter?
4: Which bad, son, you bad son or good daughter?
3: Yeah,
2: bad son, obviously.
4: Ooh. Obviously,
3: Bob. Ooh, would you rather have a kid that you love but they hate you, or a kid that you hate but they love you?
4: Ooh,
2: ooh, they love me.
4: Ooh,
2: I'm egotistical.
4: What? Nah.
3: Your kid is nothing more to you than an ego.
2: Than
3: boost.
2: A fan.
4: it's a goon for when you turn evil.
3: Yeah.
2: You gotta stop saying
3: it,
2: that.
3: You gotta,
4: what, bro?
3: Hey, built-in lackey already?
2: Built-in lackey, bro.
4: Little
2: mini-me?
4: Little
2: no, I don't
3: Ooh,
2: think I can have kids. I don't think the world's
3: just
2: ready
3: for it.
2: Start
3: painting them yellow.
4: Yeah.
3: Just start painting them yellow from a young age. Make them think they're a minion.
4: I get a designer baby, and I make their skin like
2: yellow.
4: Like hyper-pigmented. Like
3: just give them jaundice.
4: Bright green yellow.
3: Just give
4: bright, like, safety yellow.
3: Just give your kid jaundice.
2: That's smart. Right. I didn't think about that.
4: Okay.
3: Just give your kid jaundice and make them think that they're
4: right.
3: A minion from Gru.
4: From Gru.
3: Shave yourself bald, get a really big nose.
4: You're not a minion.
3: And start loosing them in Walmarts.
4: Sorry, you're not a Kamen DJ.
2: Kamen minion, win.
4: Kamen.
3: Kamen minion?
4: Kamen.
3: Yeah. It's got to be an N.
4: No.
2: Wait.
3: Ooh! Can't do that one.
4: Can't do that one. That one's not quite too good. That one's not quite too good. Can you turn me up an oomsy beansy boot?
2: Yeah. My thing is, like, I just think it's funny that Goop left that one out. Do you think he thought about that one?
4: Yeah, Goop didn't really think about that one.
2: Goop left that one out, and I don't appreciate it. We're all about inclusivity.
3: Not for them.
2: That's why I didn't say it on air.
4: That's a good one. 4 minutes.
2: Came in nasty.
3: 4 minutes. It's about time for my haircut.
4: Are you getting a haircut on air?
3: No. I'm going to go to the bathroom and cut my bangs.
4: Okay.
2: Why wouldn't you do it on air like a real one?
3: Because I don't want to get hair all over the control room.
2: Ever heard of a trash bag?
0: Yeah.
3: Yeah, but like, there's also a fan blowing, and I'm going to be cutting really small.
8: He's just
3: really...
8: not confident. You need to be more confident in yourself, honey.
3: Rage this is my first time cutting my bangs.
4: Rage is going to come back bald.
3: Just with the Cam and our station scissors.
4: Yeah.
3: You told me to be
8: confident. I think I cut too much.
4: I did too much.
2: Cam and confident?
3: Hey, where's the Elmers?
4: Cam and confidence is pretty good.
3: Where is the Elmers?
10: Glue?
3: Yeah.
2: Glue y'all know on. Elmer? I want to meet a guy named Elmer.
3: Hashtag Elmer Fudd.
2: I just feel like he smokes. He's got a little bit of like a hunchback.
3: And he huffs glue.
2: No. Yeah. That doesn't really get in my head canon.
3: You're Elmer.
4: Caller Chandelier. They call me Red Velvet Cake.
2: I like.
3: Is that
2: I like,
3: real? Is that actually? Yeah. You just make that up.
4: No, that's from DJ Khaled.
3: They call me Red.
4: He's got a red like Nike jacket on. He's got gray pants and red shoes, and he's They call me Red Velvet Cake.
2: Me and Tim.
4: That was good. Who did you send that to?
2: Nanya.
4: Okay.
2: To a friend.
4: Okay, bro. Okay.
0: You have those?
4: Oh!
0: As we all peek the mic.
4: Yeah.
2: Holy peek.
4: Hey, if you're not peeking the mic during your show's not peek. Can I say that?
2: literally, the mic recognizes peek.
4: I'm
2: like Mount Everest, how I'm peeking.
4: Oh, I want to try the funny mic. Turn my mic off?
0: I will. Hey, buddy.
2: Turn his mic back on?
0: No.
2: Yo, turn... Hey, yo. Yeah, wait. Can we just share that mic, actually? Turn on.
11: Hello, this is your local funny mic operator, Tim the Enchanter, calling in from the funny mic.
0: You gotta cover it with your hand.
11: Hello, this is your local funny mic operator, Tim the Enchanter, calling in from the funny mic. If you have anything you want me to say on the funny mic, you can text in at 504-656-6735. That's 504-6-KMNR DJ.
0: Woohoo! And where are we texting in?
3: Can we moan and groan on air?
0: No, we're not doing that.
2: So,
0: wait, where would they be texting into though?
4: 504.
0: No.
4: 504.
0: No.
12: What's the joke?
4: 656.
0: No.
4: 6-7.
0: Okay, I'm sorry. What are they listening to?
4: Oh, you're listening to KMNR 89.7 FM.
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4: Out of Rolla, Missouri.
3: And we're your DJs for the next 18 hours.
4: You got your own mic.
12: No, but I want a funny mic.
4: Let
12: me borrow the funny mic.
4: I want to give me the funny mic.
3: Hey, boys, calm down.
2: I was thinking and I wasn't able to do anything funny, and then you guys thought me breathing was really funny, but that wasn't even my joke. I was going to do like a... Xbox bit, like, dude, I don't know, like, I'm on Xbox and you're like,
0: dude, you're literally,
2: dude, I'm literally down, he's on one health, bro, he's literally on one health, why are you not getting him?
4: This is horrible radio.
3: Hey,
11: he's on me, I got two on me, two on my back.
0: Do you see what our programming is for the hour? News and weather in town and campus now.
4: Can you turn on the Odd Gods mic?
0: No.
2: He's literally on one. He's coming.
3: He's coming on me.
2: I swear he's on one.
4: Yeah.
3: Flanking my rear?
2: Are you dumping?
4: Yeah, you had to dump that. Yeah, you had to dump that. That was not terrible.
2: Guys, can we go Twisted this game?
11: That was not arable.
2: Can we go Twisted Towers this game?
4: What? Twisted Towers?
2: Tilted? Can we go Tilted this game?
4: This guy's not a true Fortnite player, bro.
2: Can we go Towers?
4: LARP Sahur, bro.
12: Oh my god, it's Tongue Sahur.
11: Oh my god, it's Tongue Sahur.
2: Yeah,
3: guys. Stay tuned for 18 more hours.
4: 18 more hours.
2: Guys, if you want to, feel free to change that dial to any other radio station.
4: I've never heard a DJ tell people to change.
3: Don't touch that dial. Only touch the volume.
4: Touch.
0: If you want, that was quite good.
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0: Always feel free to do whatever you want.
2: No, because I always say yo, you're listening to KMNR 89.7 FM. We're doing da da da, and make sure you don't touch that dial. But someone texted in. What if I want to turn the volume up? No, that is our damn.
4: That's a separate dial.
2: You can touch that dial. Wait. Oh, crap. You can turn the volume up, but don't change the channel.
4: That's good.
0: Do you guys know what hour it is?
2: Are you getting annoyed at me?
4: Is it 5 o'clock?
2: Are you annoyed at me, Timmy?
0: Yes.
2: Is that real?
4: Yeah, we're divorcing.
2: Avocado?
0: We
4: husband
0: have time
4: feature?
0: To, yeah.
2: Who's your husband?
0: It's the band.
2: You guys have a husband?
0: Sure.
3: Yeah, we share one.
4: Are you guys going to turn off the...
0: After, like, two songs, yeah.
4: Ah.
0: Yeah.
10: Interesting. Okay, I'm out of here.
13: Okay, guys.
0: He's like, I don't want to hear this.
10: I've got out.
13: It's been real, and it's been fun, and it's been real fun. I love my friends. This is Tim the Enchanter signing out.
0: Bye.
13: Bye. I love you.
0: Oh. Aw.
13: Yeah.
0: Aw.
13: Yeah.
0: That's so sweet.
13: Thanks. Thanks. The Keen and Rach show.
0: Keen and Rach, 24 hour.
13: Rach and Keen. Is it Rach and Keen or Keen and Rach?
3: Rach and Keen.
0: Rach and Keen.
13: It's Rach and Keen? Yeah. Obviously, you'd put Rach first because he's a boy and he's better. The views expressed in this program are not those of Cameron or the University of Missouri System or the University of Missouri Board of Curators.
3: Also, I wasn't Rach originally.
13: Nah, you're Rach, bro. What are you talking about?
0: Also, these are two boys right here.
13: Yeah.
0: You do understand
3: We're
0: that, right?
3: Big burly
13: we got three boys on air right now.
0: Do you, get that?
13: Big this is a sausage party.
0: Do you, understand that?
13: Big Can I say that? Boys. Can you say sausage party on air? Probably. We're all eating bratwurst.
0: Yay!
13: I love doner kebab.
0: Maple sausage?
13: Doner is a type of sausage, I think. Maybe. If you know what type of meat doner is, you can text in at 504-656-6735. That's 504-6-KM&RDJ.
0: All right.
3: And without further ado, we're going to get into an husband's artist feature. This will be very Junk the Whist heavy, as I am not terribly familiar with husband's artist feature. So.
0: This is one of my favorite bands.
3: It is one of Drunk the Whist's favorite bands. It's not one that I'm very well versed in, so you're going to hear a lot from her, not a lot from me, but trust, I will be back.
0: Unfortunately, if you are listening over the web stream, we will have to tune out at some point, or turn that off at some point. What did you do? That's not the right way you're supposed to.
14: Put a connector into a connector?
0: But yeah. Husbands is my favorite band. We're going to play, I think, probably two songs from... we'll play one song from Full On Monet, one of their albums, and then we'll play a song from Quattro. And then...
13: Pull out Cinco!
0: And then... I'll have to turn it out, but I'll see you guys in a bit. Well, I'll still be here for a little bit, but, stay tuned.

All right, and that is it for my web stream listeners. I'm so sorry. I will do some programming real quick, though, and you guys can still hear if you are interested in the news and weather and town and concert news. Or, nope, town and campus news. So, tonight there's a low of 60 degrees. It is currently 74, though. Friday, we have a high of 83 and a low of 68. It's going to be mostly sunny and then mostly cloudy with a chance of showers. Oh, this has changed since we last looked at it. But yeah, Friday night, there's a chance of showers. Saturday, there is a high of 85 and a 60% chance of showers. Saturday night is a low of 67. It's going to be mostly clear. Sunday is a high of 88 and it's going to be mostly sunny. And then Sunday night will be a low of 72, mostly clear. Monday will be a high of 87. It'll be breezy, partly sunny, and then a chance of thunderstorms. And then Monday night we'll have a low of 72 degrees with a chance of thunderstorms, and it'll be breezy. I can't really find any good news. I don't know what it is. We'll go to the Good News Network. He always got me.

This is nice. Homeless man helps find and return stolen dog's ashes and then receives thousands to get back on his feet. A Seattle man, homeless for 7 years, is getting a fresh start after he found and returned the priceless memorial relics of a deceased family dog. When Holly and Brandon Dunn's car was broken into in Seattle's University District, the thief made off with the most irreplaceable items they owned. The ashes, ceramic paw prints, and a memorial stuffed animal of their late Chihuahua Tia. Insane thing to steal. Holy cow. Thieves rarely look at anything they take. With time being squarely of the essence, they describe everything that's not bolted down and go through it later. This was exactly what happened with Holly and Brandon's car, as the thief would later deposit the worthless remembrances in a bag in a dumpster. The homeless man named Chris came across the bag and, knowing it mattered to someone, held onto it until he spotted a flyer which the Duns had put up. He didn't hesitate to reach out and didn't ask for anything in return. Now, as Chris moves into his very first apartment after 7 years on the streets, hundreds are rewarding him for his good deed through a GoFundMe organized by Catherine Michie, who helped post flyers in the search for Tia's remains. It has so far raised more than $5,600 towards his rent, furniture, and care for Rio, a dog he rescued from the street. I just got off the phone with Chris, and he's absolutely floored with the support from this community, Mitchie wrote in a May 6th update. Thank you to everyone who is changing his life for the better. He is such an angel and deserves all the help. There is still $1,000 left before the fundraiser reaches its 7 grand goal. Aw. That's really sweet. I'm glad they got their stuff back, because that would be... Gosh, I couldn't even imagine that. Losing your pet's ashes in a car robbery of all things. Insane. For town and campus news, we have a native plant sale being hosted by the Missouri Native Plant Society, Missouri Master Naturalists, with Prairie Hill Farm, Doolittle Gardens, and SJ Nature Shop. 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Saturday, May 16th, 8 a.m. to 12 p.m. in the JCPenney parking lot. Rolla Memorial Trash... No, I did this the other day, too. An hour ago. Rolla Memorial Day Trash Schedule. In observance of Memorial Day, the City of Rolla Environmental Services Department will be closed Monday, May 25th. Monday's trash will be collected on Tuesday, and Tuesday's trash will be collected on Wednesday. For more information, you may contact the Environmental Services Department at 573-364-6693. 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There will be a Rolla Pride celebration on June 13, 2026 from 5 to 9 p.m. It'll be in the downtown band shell, that's 1501 East 9th Street, Rolla. 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All right. There we go. That is our programming. We can get back. Unfortunately, I am going to have to turn off the web stream. But if you're still listening on the air, hi, you're staying with me. Unless you leave, which you can do. Bye, web stream.

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3: That's great. It starts. Have you ever heard of an MDRO? MDRO is an acronym that stands for multi-drug resistant organism. 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Antibiotic resistance is a direct result of antibiotic treatment, which is driven by increased consumption as a result of several factors, such as increased use of invasive medical procedures, more complex surgical procedures, an aging population with weakened immune systems, and consumption of antibiotics present in processed food. There are, however, quite simple steps you can take to prevent the spread of MDROs, these being diligent hand hygiene practices, and making sure antibiotics are prescribed appropriately. This message is brought to you by Cam and R.

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Hear that? 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But every time you drive after drinking, the music gets drowned out. Your life sounds pretty great. Don't let a buzz ruin it. Buzz driving is drunk driving. Don't drive buzzed. A message from NHTSA and the Ad Council.

0: Hey, what's up? 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

0: Hey, what's up? John Norris here with Big Night. Coming up at 10 o'clock, announcing the winner of our Party with Pauly contest. But right now, it is the world premiere of Post Acid, the latest video from
1: Waves.

Do you like a nice car ride after a long day of work? Do you put the windows down to enjoy the fresh air on your face? Do you stick your head out of the window in residential neighborhoods? Don't. You could become one of the many victims of mailbox decapitation. Mailboxes are made of metal, wood, and sometimes even brick, and most are more than capable of taking your head off. 40,000 people are killed in automobile accidents every year. Some of these involve mailboxes. So whether you're driving to get somewhere or to blow off steam, don't lose your head. Keep it inside the car in residential areas. Take it.

0: 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And that's pretty cool.
1: Psst! The time is currently
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3: Sugar.